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Riley Green and Ellen Langley, Don't Mind If I Do, on your Real Country Thursday. My name is Al Farb with more of your favorite Real Country songs coming up right around the corner for you from the Zach Brown Band of Toes, John Anderson having a straight tequila night, and more on the way made possible by the NFL. 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

0: Patsy Cline and Sweet Dreams of You on your Real Country Thursday. My name is Al Farbel. Buying stuff at the dollar store is great for your wallet, but bad for your health. A study of over 76 million people found that living near dollar stores was linked to higher rates of obesity, diabetes, and high blood pressure. Living near traditional grocery stores was linked to lower rates of those same conditions. More of your favorite Real Country songs are coming up right around the quarter for you from Mark Wills and Jacob's Ladder, Luke Combs, Sleepless in a Hotel Room, and more next right here on Real Country.
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8: Good evening. Tonight's forecast, partly cloudy with a chance for rain, especially toward daybreak. Low temperatures dip into the mid-60s overnight. Friday, it's mostly cloudy. Showers and storms are likely, so keep an umbrella handy. Highs are in the mid to upper 70s. Saturday should be a nice start to the weekend. It's mostly sunny and mainly dry. Highs are back in the upper 70s to lower 80s. I'm meteorologist Kat Campbell in the NCN Weather Center.
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11: 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But remember this, you are not just raising children, you're raising disciples. Proverbs chapter 22, verse 6 says, "Train up a child in the way he should go, and when

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1: ABC News, I'm Dave Packard. Sources tell us former Congressman Eric Swalwell was served a warrant by federal agents Saturday night at San Francisco International Airport.
2: They seized his laptop and his iPhone. The next day, agents searched his home in Washington, D.C. The California Democrat, once a rising star, resigned in disgrace amid accusations of sexual misconduct. Sources tell ABC News the criminal investigation centers around allegations of sexual assault. Swalwell has denied ever assaulting anybody.
1: ABC's Perry Russum. An arrest in an alleged terror plot in New York State. A 35-year-old Jessica Bowie accused of plotting to attack the New York State Capitol building in Albany. Bowie allegedly pledging allegiance to ISIS. In Massachusetts, the jury in the murder trial of Lindsay Clancy was sent home early this morning. The defense could rest its case tomorrow in the trial of the mother whose attorneys claim that she killed her three children due to postpartum psychosis. This is ABC News.

0: News. No testimony today at the Meta trial in Oakland, California, after a juror called out sick. Dozens of state attorneys general accuse Meta of luring kids onto its social media platforms. ABC's Mike DeBusky reports.
1: The importance of these features, and when we talk about features, we're talking about things like infinite scrolling, where you're scrolling through Instagram, and it can take hours. You never reach the bottom, right? It is an infinite scroll. That's good for Meta, because the more time you spend on the platform, the more time you spend looking at ads, the more money they make. If the judge is to, at the end of this, compel Meta to change features like that, if an infinite scroll goes away, that kind of fundamentally changes what Meta is. So there's a degree here where Mark Zuckerberg would almost want to testify just to defend the very essence, the core of his platforms.
0: A U.S. official tells ABC News the USS Lincoln has started the voyage home from the Middle East after a record-long deployment. Families recently raised concerns that sailors were suffering from mental health issues. Dave Packer, ABC News.
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6: Good evening. Tonight's forecast, partly cloudy. We will have the chance for rain, but that's mainly toward daybreak Friday morning. Lows dip into the mid-60s. Friday is an unsettled day. Skies are mostly cloudy with highs only in the mid to upper 70s. That'll come with widespread showers and storms. Saturday, it's mostly sunny, though, to kick off the weekend with highs in the upper 70s to lower 80s. I'm meteorologist Kat Campbell in the NCN Weather Center.
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Chesney, take her home on your Real Country Thursday night. My name is Al Farb. Hey, thank you so much for having us on and make it as a part of your evening while we sit around and play all of your favorite Real Country songs right here in one place right now. Reba McEntire, The Night the Lights Went Out in Georgia on Real Country.

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0: Hank Jr. and a country boy can survive on your Real Country Thursday nights. My name is Al Farbel. If you're about to get married, make sure you and your spouse are on the same page when it comes to how you spend and save money. 67% of newlyweds say that money is the number one source of conflict during the first year of marriage. 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
3: 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They'll be there from 10 until 4 o'clock. 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
4: Good evening. Tonight's forecast, partly cloudy with a chance for rain, especially toward
3: 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They'll be there from 10 until 4 o'clock. 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
4: Good evening. Tonight's forecast, partly cloudy with a chance for rain, especially toward daybreak. Low.

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1: News. I'm Dave Packer. Iran's foreign minister strongly condemning President Trump's new threat of an economic D-Day on the country. ABC's Rachel Scott.
2: Vice President J.D. Vance saying the war with Iran is now in a new phase.
3: This is a delicate dance because we apply economic pressure to them. They're going to try to apply economic pressure to us.
2: Amid all this uncertainty, oil prices are rising. Gas now averaging about $4.10 a gallon. And over on Wall Street, the markets are reeling. The Dow plunging more than 700 points.
1: Also adding to the downward pressure, U.S. debt Wednesday reaching $40 trillion. An arrest in an alleged terror plot in New York State that would have targeted the New York State Capitol building in Albany. Authorities say 35-year-old Jessica Bowie allegedly pledged allegiance to ISIS. Jury selection started today for Grammy Award-winning Chicago rapper Lil Durk. He's accused of ordering the murder of rapper Quando Rondo in an ambush that resulted in the death of Quando Rondo's cousin. Durk pleaded not guilty. This is ABC News. New evidence revealed in the fatal 2025 helicopter crash outside of Philadelphia.
4: The NTSB releasing hundreds of pages of investigative records, including surveillance, doorbell, and dash camera video, along with photographs and flight data. The Learjet 55, departing Northeast Philadelphia Airport on January 31st, 2025, carrying an 11-year-old patient, her mother, two pilots, and two medical crew members on a flight home to Mexico. Investigators say the aircraft was airborne for less than a minute. The jet climbed to about 1,600 feet, entered a left turn, then plunged toward the ground at nearly 10,000 feet per minute.
1: ABC's Morgan Norwood. A Red Cross official says the death toll from a gold mine collapse in the western part of Central African Republic has risen to more than 100. Former Wimbledon finalist Nick Kyrgios has tested positive for cocaine and is provisionally suspended from tennis. Dave Packer, ABC News.
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9: Good evening. Tonight's forecast, partly cloudy. We will have the chance for rain, but that's mainly toward daybreak Friday morning. Lows dip into the mid-60s. Friday is an unsettled day. Skies are mostly cloudy with highs only in the mid to upper 70s. That'll come with widespread showers and storms. Saturday, it's mostly sunny, though, to kick off the weekend with highs in the upper 70s to lower 80s. I'm meteorologist Kat Campbell in the NCN Weather Center.
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Barbara Mandrell, I was country when country wasn't cool on your Real Country Thursday night. My name is Al Farb. Thank you so much for having us on and making us part of your day while we play all of your favorite Real Country songs right here in one place, like Brooks and Dunn and Little Miss Honky Tonk, right now on Real Country.

Barbara Mandrell, I was country when country wasn't cool on your Real Country Thursday night. My name is Al Farb. Thank you so much for having us on and making us part of your day while we play all of your favorite Real Country songs right here in one place, like Brooks and Dunn and Little Miss Honky Tonk, right now on Real Country. 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

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Mighty Bazell, far with more of your favorites on the way. Coming up from Don Gibson, Oh Lonesome Me, Keith Whitley, Miami, Miami, and more. 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

Mama, don't you worry about it none, though. 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Things like

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Things like

0: Shoes in Texas on Your Real Country Thursday night. My name is Al Farbel. Middle-aged men now have a good excuse to go to the bar with their friends. It's good for their brain. Researchers from University College London say that social activities such as evening classes, chess, and even going out for drinks can help maintain mental agility. Middle-aged women appear to benefit slightly less from the same activities. More of your favorite old country songs are coming up right around the quarter for you from the possum George Jones and Who's Gonna Fill Their Shoes, Josh Turner, Why Don't We Just Dance, and more next on Real Country.
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3: Good evening. Tonight's forecast, partly cloudy with a chance for rain, especially toward daybreak. Low temperatures dip into the mid-60s overnight. Friday, it's mostly cloudy. Showers and storms are likely, so keep an umbrella handy. Highs are in the mid to upper 70s. Saturday should be a nice start to the weekend. It's mostly sunny and mainly dry. Highs are back in the upper 70s to lower 80s. I'm meteorologist Kat Campbell in the NCN Weather Center.

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McGraw and Faith Hill, it's your love on your Real Country Thursday night. 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

0: Love You, Miss You, Mean It on your Real Country Thursday nights. My name is Al Farbel. We hear people described as narcissists all the time, but what is a narcissist? According to mental health experts, they tend to be or tend to have brittle self-esteem. They are highly susceptible to flattery. They like to make a big production out of everything. They're very envious. They lack empathy, and they are also volatile as well. More of your favorite Real Country songs are coming up right around the corner for you from Diamond Rio, Beautiful Mess, Freddie Hart, That Easy Lovin', and more next on Real Country.
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That's Jason Aldean. How far does a goodbye go here in real country? He depends on his kids to, you know, keep his feet on the ground. He said whenever he's out in the car with Memphis and Navy, they're like, I think 9 and 8 now. They'll be like, Dad, can we listen to something else? They don't want to listen to Dad's album over and over again. I'm Tammy Lively. We've got some great music on the way. Stick around. Luke Combs coming up, and we'll get to some Tanya Tucker too.

0: That's Tanya Tucker right here in Real Country. I saw a viral video the other day that literally blew my mind. This woman was sharing some of the things that were in her middle schooler's workbook. This is a book they had to purchase for her child at school. It includes all kinds of AI garbage, a U.S. map with states that are named wrong, made up planet names. There was no Mercury, but there was a mark. Completely garbled periodic table. I mean, it was crazy stuff. You'll have to look for it.
1: Here's the deal. The government is over $38 trillion in debt, which means the IRS isn't slowing down. And the tax code is complex and unforgiving. So it's not surprising if

0: planet names. There was no Mercury, but there was a Mark. Completely garbled periodic table. I mean, it was crazy stuff. You'll have to look for it.
1: Here's the deal. The government is over $38 trillion in debt, which means the IRS isn't slowing down. And the tax code is complex and unforgiving. So it's not surprising if...
0: Workbook. This is a book they had to purchase for her child at school. It includes all kinds of AI garbage. A U.S. map with states that are named wrong. Made up planet names. There was no Mercury, but there was a Mark. Completely garbled periodic table. I mean, it was crazy stuff. You'll have to look for it.
1: Here's the deal. The government is over $38 trillion in debt, which means the IRS isn't slowing down. And the tax code is complex and unforgiving. So it's not surprising if you're one of the millions.
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0: It's Larry Gatlin with Broken Lady right here in Real Country. Hey, did you guys see the first installment of that Peyton Manning series, NASCAR Americana? Episode 2 coming up this weekend on USA. I think it airs Saturday night. If you love NASCAR, you're going to really love this series. It's a lot of fun.
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It's a rule. You got to have a fiddle in the band if you're going to play in Texas. That's Alabama right here in Real Country, where we're going to keep on plowing through. We've got a lot of great country music for you this hour, including this one from Tracy Lawrence. Can't Break It to My Heart, right here in Real Country.

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0: Adela Langley, right here in Real Country. I'm Tammy. You know, she was in Texas recently, and she was introducing her new song, Loving Life Again, which is a great song. And she says that she just wanted people to know that they are loved, and not just by the people that they were with that night, but by Jesus. And she said that's really all you can ask for in life. I love it that she likes to talk about her faith. I think that's great. Hey, we've got some good music coming up. Keep it right here. We're going to get to some Blake Shelton before long and Hank Williams Jr. Keep it here in Real Country.
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0: Hank Williams Jr. here in Real Country. Hey, I heard Miranda Lambert has been announced as the first artist to perform at a new venue in Nashville. It's called The Truth. She's going to be there October the 1st. She'll be doing a lot of her hits, of course, but she's going to do some new songs from her new album, Crisco. But here's the really cool part. She's including a 12-piece string section for this show, which ought to be awesome.
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0: Mark Chestnut. And of course, the good news is the weekend is here and Monday is a few days away. How you doing? I'm Tammy Live. Mark Chestnut. And of course, the good news is the weekend is here and Monday is a few days away. How you doing? I'm Tammy Lively. Let's do some Willie.
1: Themselves and they're slow moving.

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Picking up hookers,

Here's the very talented Easton Corbin right here in Real Country. I'm Tammy. We've got some great music on the way. Bailey Zimmerman coming up, and a guy who loves dogs. I think I read once Clay's got like 9 dogs. Clay Walker coming up next in Real Country.

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1: That's all Dean right here in Real Country. Hey, good news. 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

0: Just poor people, that's all we were, trying to make a living out of blackland dirt. 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
1: Mama sang.

That's Toby Keith here in Real Country. Good morning. I'm Tammy. Let's keep this party going with some Oak Ridge Boys. Fancy Free in Real Country.

Stay country or die trying. That's music from Blake Shelton right here in Real Country. I came to country music probably in the early 90s. That's when I really got into it. About the time Brooks and Dunn released Brand New Man, which is one of my all-time favorite albums. And the other day I read that in honor of its 35th anniversary, for the first time ever, they're going to press Brand New Man on vinyl. I'm a big vinyl collector, so I'm very happy to hear that. They're also going to be appearing at the Grand Ole Opry this fall just to honor the album's anniversary and, of course, the duo's lasting influence on country music.

0: Willie Nelson, Georgia on my mind right here in Real Country. I know Willie's out on the road right now. He's getting ready for Farm Aid. That's going to be happening towards the end of September. I think it's the 26th. You can catch Farm Aid in Virginia Beach for the first time ever. Oh, it'll be a great, great show. The normal lineup will be there. Willie, Neil Young, Dave Matthews, John Mellencamp, Margot Price. It's going to be a good time.
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0: That's Mark Chestnut, Blame It on Texas, right here in Real Country. That guy has had so many great songs over the years. I think Old Country might be my favorite. I don't know, maybe Almost Goodbye, but just a lot of good stuff from that guy. He is a great artist. I'm Tammy. We've got lots of great artists on the way. We're going to get to some Carrie Underwood when we come.
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Kenny Chesney right here in Real Country. This young lady finally talking about her wedding that's coming up to Rex Lynn. She said it's not going to be a one-day thing. It'll be multiple days. Those two seem to be perfect for each other. Here's Reba with The Greatest Man I Never Knew in Real Country.

Arkansas' own Justin Moore right here in Real Country. He's a big Razorbacks fan. Huge Razorbacks fan. How you doing? I'm Tammy Lively. We've got lots of great music coming for you. It looks like Brooks and Dunn, Ronnie Millsap, Waylon Jennings, and more. Keep it here in Real Country.

0: There's Steve Warner right here in Real Country, just kind of easing us into the weekend. And I, for one, am ready. We spent the whole week catching Gary the Groundhog, finally. Man, watermelon and cantaloupe, they love that stuff, apparently. We put it in the live trap, and Gary has been rehomed, as it were. I'm very happy to report that. Keep it here. We're going to do some Lainey Wilson for you. She's coming up in
1: Hey, y'all, it's Charlie Starr from Blackberry Smoke. 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Even one drink could be too many. Don't let a good ride end the wrong way. 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
1: Well, I pulled out of Pittsburgh, rolling down that eastern seaboard. 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

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And thank goodness there ain't nothing wrong with your radio. Let's crank this one up. It's Aaron Tippin in Real Country.

very romantic tune from Blake Shelton there. God Gave Me You, right here in Real Country, where we've got music on the way from Garth Brooks, and we're going to get to some Johnny Cash next.

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I'd smoke my mind the night before with cigarettes and songs I'd been picking.

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0: There's Ella Langley with her record-shattering song, Choosing Texas, right here in Real Country. Hey, The Lion King was ranked as the best Disney movie about friendship, and I have to say I agree. It's followed by Toy Story 2, which you think would have been the number one. I mean, the theme from it is you've got a friend in me, right? But I watched The Lion King with my little granddaughter again the other day. Boy, it holds up well. Great.
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I'm a country boy, I got a four-wheel drive. 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

0: That's Conway Twitty. I Still Believe in Waltzes, right here in Real Country. Listen, enjoy your Friday. Get out there and get after it. Kick off the weekend the way you want to. I hope you get a chance to get a little downtime this weekend. It seems like about this time of year that everything is just happening all at once. So try to take a little time for you. And remember always to be kind to one another. You never know what other folks are going through.
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1: ABC News, I'm Sherry Preston. Another rough night when it comes to the weather. A major storm system rolling through the Northeast overnight, impacting a number of subway lines in New York City, including flooding problems at some stations. Some people in Indiana have been without power for more than a week now following storms across the Midwest. Noblesville, Indiana Mayor Chris Jensen says they're still cleaning up the community.
2: So we have volunteers by the hundreds being deployed to homes to help individuals clean those homes out, get that the debris out to the curb so our street department can get in there and get that debris removed. At the same time, so many of our team are working on the back end to make sure that we are documenting every step of the way.
1: All eight people aboard a charter flight that crashed in remote western Alaska are believed to have been killed. The plane had taken off from Anchorage. After a record 272 days at sea amid deteriorating conditions, the 5,000 sailors and Marines aboard the USS Lincoln are headed home. This is ABC News. Philadelphia city officials say they have now identified the man seen on surveillance video this week chasing people in a creepy doll-like mask. ABC's Rhiannon Alley has the latest.
3: Authorities in Philadelphia are asking the public to help them find the masked man terrorizing people across the city, now identifying him as 22-year-old Zymir Hughes.
4: If Zymir Hughes was trying to scare people, make them run, who's scared now? Who's running now?
3: They say he harassed 15 to 16 people on city streets.
4: You think it's funny to scare people? Well, get ready to get scared by us.
3: Officials say Hughes travels for work and could be on the West Coast.
1: The first deportation flight from the U.S. to Haiti since the administration ended temporary protected status for thousands of Haitians lifted off yesterday. The flight touching down in Haiti with 161 passengers on board. Sherry Preston, ABC News.
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6: 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Now that weather system, I can see that on the weather map. It's heading our way. Probably going to be here this morning, looks to me like, because it's pushing across Tennessee in the Brevard area, just approaching Asheville, Hendersonville, that area now. Then it's going to slide on across to our area here in the mountains of western North Carolina. So maybe some stormy conditions before we reach noontime today. But 64 is our temperature this morning here at WKYK.

Tracy Lawrence, you find out who your friends are. The National Weather Service just sent us some maps and pictures and things. If you'd like to look at that in your weather, it's right there on the home page of our website. They call it a heavy rain and severe weather briefing, talking about the showers and storms that are kind of headed our way. They're showing Burnsville area, half inch to 1 inch of rain, and some other areas more than that on down toward Charlotte, and some of those areas across the state would have more rain from this storms that are kind of heading our direction. And so you can check it all out on our website, but we'll keep you informed right here, of course, on the radio. 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

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It's right there on the home page of our website. They call it a heavy rain and severe weather briefing, talking about the showers and storms that are kind of headed our way. They're showing Burnsville area, half inch to 1 inch of rain, and some other areas more than that on down toward Charlotte, and some of those areas across the state would have more rain from this storms that are kind of heading our direction. 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

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It's 17 minutes after the 6 o'clock hour. Here's something else that's free, a community meal that's happening tomorrow. It's going to be held down at the Shoal Creek Church, Shoal Creek Baptist Church, just off Highway 19. And it's going to be starting at 11 o'clock until the food runs out. They're offering smoked pork, smoked chicken, the sides, and soft serve ice cream on top. Yummy. 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
1: 27 minutes after 6 o'clock, we're just a couple of minutes away from a first check of some morning sports for you. Here's Brooks and Dunn.

0: NCN Sports. I'm Tony Bixby. The Carolina Panthers will be playing their third preseason game tonight in Jacksonville, taking on the Jaguars at 7:30. This follows joint practice sessions with the Jaguars, and they were praised by Coach Dave Canales.
1: Just organizing a great day for us, getting a bunch of great work, some different situations, some kicks, all the things kind of played out just how we thought. And the Jags, just for hosting us here. It's amazing to be in this facility and get a look at what ours is going to be like. We got two full fields next to an indoor. So really just a cool environment for me to kind of take that in and get excited for what's coming.
0: Rory McIlroy might not be as far away as he thought 4 days ago, playing bogey-free in St. Louis for a 6-under par 64. That gave him a share of the lead Thursday in the BMW Championship with three other former U.S. Open champions and Chris Goddard. The Atlanta Braves blanking the Chicago White Sox 2-0 at Wrigley Field in Chicago. Grant Holmes allowed just one hit over six innings, striking out three to earn his eighth win. Austin Riley drove in both of Atlanta's runs, including a double in the first. He added an RBI single in the seventh. Cleveland Guardians beat the San Francisco Giants 5-2 at Progressive Field. Former Carolina catcher Patrick Bailey delivering an RBI single in that game. Elsewhere in Major League Baseball yesterday, the Texas Rangers with a 2-0 shutout of the Washington Nationals. Jacob DeGrom recording his 2,000th career strikeout in that game. Brewers winners over the Seattle Mariners 7-4. Blue Jays beat the Rays 5-1. Yankees 6-1 winners over the Baltimore Orioles. Angels with an 18-3 pounding of the Houston Astros. And the Kansas City Royals beating the Athletics 6-2. Durham Bulls yesterday with a win over the Gwinnett Stripers 3-1. Wilson Warbirds beat Salem 11-10. In NFL preseason action last night, Las Vegas Raiders beating the Houston Texans 22-20. San Francisco 49ers 41-17 over the LA Chargers. Dallas Cowboys and New Orleans Saints have been fined $500,000 apiece by the NFL after their brawl-filled joint practice. Players on both teams threw punches during several skirmishes throughout the joint practice, which was conducted in uncommonly hot and humid weather. Arizona Diamondbacks second baseman Ketel Marte will be transferred to the 10-day injured list from the restricted list 3 days after he failed to show up for a game in Boston. WNBA last night, Dallas over Indiana 91-85. Vegas beating Connecticut 101-78. Atlanta 124, Los Angeles 8. Players on both teams threw punches during several skirmishes throughout the joint practice, which was conducted in uncommonly hot and humid weather. Arizona Diamondbacks second baseman Ketel Marte will be transferred to the 10-day injured list from the restricted list 3 days after he failed to show up for a game in Boston. WNBA last night, Dallas over Indiana 91-85. Vegas beating Connecticut 101-78. Atlanta 124, Los Angeles 88. Tony,
2: 20% chance of rain. Looks like a wet weather day today with the highs around 80. Cloudy tonight, showers and storms likely, 70%.

Good news is the weekend's looking pretty good as we get over this by tomorrow morning and then turn to mostly sunny skies by Saturday and the highs in the upper 70s, right around 80. A little breezy for Saturday evening, but then Sunday, sunny and mid-70s. Kind of a much more mild temperature there. Also a little breezy on Sunday and a clear sky Monday night, dropping us into the mid-50s, so that is a cooler temperature. And then by Monday, very pleasant, sunny and mid-70s. In our forecast for Monday. 65 is our temperature this morning here at WKYK.

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3: 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Well, between today and tomorrow, a lot of folks having birthdays. I'm going to gather up those names and tell you about them right after Ronnie Millsap.

0: Glenn Campbell. It's 10 before 7 o'clock on a Friday. Yeah, it's a Friday. Feels kind of nice to say that. Happy birthday to Daddy Casey Boone, Lacey Duncan, and Bobby Hensley. Aubrey Ledford has a birthday. Faye Love, Mark McClellan, Heather Parlier, Deborah Stiltner, Lakin Thomas, and Garrett Wilson. That's Cal Patty, the rodeo clown. If you see him, say happy birthday to Garrett today. Tomorrow, Avery Austin has a birthday. So does Wendy Beaver and Betty Briggs. Brian Freeborn, Derek Freeman. Happy birthday to Steve Hall, my brother-in-law. Great guy, Steve, having birthday tomorrow. And Eric Hensley, also birthday. Susan Hoxett, Daniel Keene, Wade McCurry, and Norma McKinney. Elora McMahon, Richard Montague, Connie Ray, a birthday on Saturday. Cheech Stewart, Ann Thomas, Chase Thomas, and Ridgie Vickers, all having birthdays. Sean and Brittany Hilliard have a wedding anniversary tomorrow, so congratulations to them.
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0: Bob Carlisle taking us back to 1997 when his version of the song called Butterfly Kisses. 65 degrees, a little morning rain on the way to the area passing through, and then forecast says more showers and storms expected for the afternoon, a 90% chance for this afternoon. High temperatures right around the 80-degree mark. 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
1: ABC News, I'm Sherry Preston. The National Weather Service reviewing video and damage to determine if a couple of water spouts seen off New York's Long Island yesterday actually reached land. If so, that would make them tornadoes. Parts of the New York City subway system flooding and downpours on Thursday. The FBI arresting a woman accused of planning an attack on the New York State Capitol building in Albany. 35-year-old Jessica Bowie is facing charges of providing material support to ISIS and of allegedly buying items for a bomb. Three undercover informants posed as Islamic radicals as a part of the investigation, says ABC News contributor John Cohen.
2: It's likely that the defense in this case will raise an entrapment defense, but they will have to show that the idea of the attack originated with law enforcement and that law enforcement took actions that would force an otherwise innocent person to engage in this criminal activity.
1: The USS Abraham Lincoln has now left the Middle East after a record 9-month deployment. This is ABC News. The judge in the Lindsey Clancy murder trial in Massachusetts sent home early on Thursday. The defense could rest its case today. Clancy accused of murdering her three young children. She says it happened while she was suffering from severe postpartum psychosis. Former Congressman Eric Swalwell served with search warrants at San Francisco International Airport. Here's ABC's Peter Haralambos.
3: Swalwell was traveling through Saturday night. That's when he was approached by federal agents. They took his electronic devices from him. The next morning, agents also showed up his house and executed a warrant there. This is all stemming from what is reportedly a federal civil rights investigation into his conduct. It comes as Swalwell's really facing multiple allegations from about a half dozen women who have accused him of sexual misconduct.
1: The world's oldest living person, Ethel Carterham, celebrates her 117th birthday today, becoming the first British person in recorded history to reach the age of 117. Only 13 people ever in the world have reached that age. I'm Sherry Preston, ABC News.
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0: Well, a quiet morning turning into a stormy morning around western North Carolina. That storm system we were talking about moving into our area now. Look at that weather forecast coming up. Temperatures on 65 degrees at 3 minutes after 7 o'clock.
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7: Good Friday morning. We start your day in the northern mountains with mostly cloudy skies and temperatures in the low to mid-60s. Showers and storms are likely today with highs reaching the mid to upper 70s. Then more showers and storms are possible early tonight. Then we'll have mostly cloudy skies. Temperatures drop to around 60 by Saturday morning. Some brief storms are possible Saturday. Otherwise, we'll have lots of sunshine and highs in the upper 70s to around 80. I'm meteorologist Grant Skinner in the NCN Weather Center.
0: Rumbles of thunder outside the window this morning. And just as that storm moves into western North Carolina, pushing across from Tennessee, 4 minutes after the 7 o'clock hour on this Friday morning.

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0: 11 after 7 o'clock. Wow, the rain gauge is going clickety-clickety out there now. 0.2 inch and just clicking almost continuously as strong showers move in around western North Carolina. That's expected to push on out of here, and then we'll have kind of a gap in between today when we don't have rain before more showers move in later on this afternoon. That's according to forecasters, and expecting highs to be upper 70s, around 80. And then tonight, cloudy. Showers and storms are likely tonight, too. They're calling it a 70% chance of rain with lows around 60. And so more about that coming up later on in our news and weather. And speaking of news, Mountain Community Health Partnership, they're expanding their health care access with a mobile access that we'll tell you about. Details on that story, plus more news, the latest from the North Carolina News Network, all coming your way around 7:30 this morning. 12 after 7 o'clock, and as we head into the weekend, lots going on in sports to talk about. From JV football last night, varsity tonight, NFL's got more pregame action happening tonight with the Carolina Panthers. That's all coming up after Luke Combs.

0: Luke Combs, Forever After All, 16 minutes after 7 o'clock. I don't guess I have to tell you, strong storms passing through the area right now, rumbling around, and seems like the South Toe area always gets the bulk of the rain, and in just a matter of a few minutes, they've already got 3/4 of an inch of rain in South Toe. It's raining at the rate of 2 1/3 inches per hour, so they'll get a couple inches an hour if it keeps it up at this rate. Here at the radio station, we have 1/3 of an inch and raining almost 2 inches per hour at an hourly rate right now. That's how strong the showers are passing through. But again, forecasters expecting that to move on through this morning. We'll have some time without rain before we have the return of rain later on in the day. Let's get to some sports. First of all, yesterday in volleyball, Mountain Heritage Lady Cougars over North Buncombe 3-0. Madison beat Irwin 3-0, A.C. Reynolds over Owen 3-0, and R.S. Central over Polk 1-0. JV football last night, Mitchell and Cherokee. Mitchell won 28-6. Mountain Heritage JV team traveled to Avery Run, really big, 66-6 in that win last night. Now that brings us down to varsity football for tonight. East Henderson's at Hendersonville. Hampton is at Avery. Those are the only Western Highland teams that will play at home tonight. Madison on the road to Andrews. Mitchell travels to Charlotte Latin. And Owens at Rosman. Polk is at Chase. Mountain Heritage at Pisgah. I talked to Coach Jared Pope for the Cougars about the Pisgah team this year.
1: So far, it looks like this may be the quickest game tonight. They want to pound the football just like we do. It's going to be smash mouth. So it's just going to be who can win the battle up front and hold the line of scrimmage down and see who can get 4 yards every time.
0: That's Heritage at Pisgah, and kind of a last-minute change due to circumstances beyond our control. We will not be broadcasting that ball game tonight from Pisgah. So wish the Cougars good luck as they travel out there to take on the Pisgah Bears tonight in that opening of the football season. Next week at home, Irwin at Mountain Heritage. Well, on the schedule, NFL, they're playing, of course, the second of the preseason weeks. Last night, it was Las Vegas over Houston in a close 22-20. San Fran beat L.A. Chargers 41-17. Now, there are 3 pregames on the schedule tonight, including the Carolina Panthers. New York is at Pittsburgh at 7. Carolina plays at Jacksonville. That's at 7:30 tonight. In that ball game, and then it's going to be Green Bay at Denver at 9 o'clock tonight. WNBA, last night, Indiana dropping a game to Dallas. Dallas won 91-85. Kelsey Mitchell led Indiana but lost 37 points for her last night. Connecticut at Las Vegas, and Vegas won 101-78. Atlanta beat L.A. by a score of 124-88. NASCAR Cup racing this week. They're wrapping up the regular season for them. This week and next will be the last two as they finish up here in August. And so this week it's the New Hampshire Motor Speedway. That's going to be Sunday afternoon at 3 o'clock. Next week, a Saturday event, the big Daytona race, will be on Saturday at 7:30. The Cup playoffs start Sunday, September the 6th at Darlington for NASCAR as they continue through their racing season.

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And on the schedule today is to be at the B-Law Community and Relief Center. If you want to meet them there from 10 till 4 today. And then on Tuesday, they'll be at Mitchell County DSS. And Wednesday of next week, their plans are to be at the Reconciliation House here in Burnsville from 9 till noon. So plan accordingly. They have a schedule all down through the rest of the year. You can see those on our website of where they plan to be to help out with the free legal services. 64 degrees turned into a rainy morning this morning. Right now, anyway, 25 after 7 o'clock. Here's Martina, I Love You.

0: Zach Top, they're south of Sanity. Rain continuing. We'll talk about that in a minute. First, we've got news at 7:30, sponsored by Banks Jewelers.
1: NCI News. I'm Mike Rayleigh. Governor Josh Stein is pointing to some positive impacts for schools and the state budget. At a briefing, Stein says there are significant pay bumps in the plan, but more is needed.
2: This budget represents an important step forward. It delivers the largest average teacher pay raise in North Carolina in about 20 years, and the largest increase in starting teacher pay in about 50 years.
1: President Donald Trump is scheduled to travel to South Carolina to support Senator Darlene Graham, his chosen candidate to replace her late brother, Senator Lindsey Graham. The

0: meantime, Mike Raley, Governor Josh Stein is pointing to some positive impacts for schools and the state budget. At a briefing, Stein says there are significant pay bumps in the plan, but more is needed.
1: This budget represents an important step forward. It delivers the largest average teacher pay raise in North Carolina in about 20 years, and the largest increase in starting teacher pay in about 50 years.
0: President Donald Trump is scheduled to travel to South Carolina to support Senator Darlene Graham, his chosen candidate to replace her late brother, Senator Lindsey Graham.
1: It represents an important step forward. It delivers the largest average teacher pay raise in North Carolina in about 20 years, and the largest increase in starting teacher pay in about 50 years.
0: President Donald Trump is scheduled to travel to South Carolina to support Senator Darlene Graham, his chosen candidate to replace her late brother, Senator Lindsey Graham. The National Weather Service says
2: your items by Banks Jewelers for the top price. 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
3: Four health systems are competing for approval to add 92 new hospital beds in western North Carolina, a decision that could impact patients throughout the region, including Yancey County, UNC Health, Advent Health, Novant Health, and Mission Hospital, have submitted proposals for the additional beds, which would all be located in Buncombe County. During a state public hearing held this week, officials from Yancey and Madison counties emphasized the challenges that rural communities face when patients must be transported long distances for higher levels of care, tying up ambulances for extended periods. The North Carolina Division of Health Service Regulation will review the competing applications under the state's Certificate of Need process, considering factors including community need, access to care, and the proposals presented by each healthcare system before deciding which projects will be approved. Mountain Community Health Partnership is continuing its expansion of its healthcare services across Mitchell and Yancey counties. Mountain Community Health Partnership currently operates offices in Bakersville, Burnsville, Celo, and Spruce Pine, with an expanded facility under construction in the Grassy Creek area of Spruce Pine. The organization is also adding a new mobile health center made possible through support from three separate grant funding sources. Mountain Community Health Partnership says the mobile facility will allow healthcare services to be brought directly into communities, reducing barriers to care.

adding a new mobile health center made possible through support from three separate grant funding sources. Mountain Community Health Partnership says the mobile facility will allow healthcare services to be brought directly into communities, reducing barriers to care access as it continues. Lows tonight around 60. Little fog in the morning, maybe some leftover cloud cover and showers in the morning before we turn sunny on Saturday with the highs around 80. Maybe a little breezy for Saturday afternoon and then sunny on Sunday. And that brings in milder temperatures. Sunday, we're talking about mid-70s. And along with the breeze, that may even feel a little cool Sunday night. Sunday night clears up. We drop into the 50s, mid-50s. So we're going to start to have that fall feel moving in here Sunday night. And then Monday looks good with sunshine and mid-70s. Now this morning, in a matter of minutes, we had the rain move in 65 hundredths on the rain gauge here at WKYK. Let's look at some others around Spruce Pine. That rain gauge showing 53 hundredths, just over a half inch, and 65 there. Bakersville, kind of just getting started there at 6 hundredths on that rain gauge. South Tow area, lots of times they get the bulk of the rain, 1.13 inches, and it all happened pretty quick. It's kind of slacked off just a bit now, but the South Tow area there with over an inch and 65 degrees. Pensacola area, just shy of a half inch, 47 hundredths so far this morning, and 64 degrees there. Mount Mitchell has almost a half inch, 49 hundredths on the rain gauge. It's 56 degrees on the big mountaintop. In Boone, 62. Thunderstorms at the Asheville Airport in 68, and heavy rain at the Tri-City Airport still passing through there in 70 this morning. In Charlotte, it's cloudy and 73 degrees. So once again, 64 is our temperature here at WKYK. 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This is always a good pep you up Friday morning, get you going kind of song by Kane Brown. There's a free community meal tomorrow. I'll tell you about it in just a minute.

Kane Brown, his song called Woman. Coming up in just a minute, I got a song from someone that was named the, how did they word this now, the greatest artist of all time is what they said. So that's going to be interesting. Community meal is free tomorrow, and it starts at 11. This is happening down at Shoal Creek Baptist Church, just off Highway 19E, just down the hill from East Yancey, traveling towards Spruce Pine from here. And they're going to have smoked pork, smoked chicken, the sides, and, hey, soft-serve ice cream for dessert. So come hungry, leave happy. It's at 11 tomorrow till the food runs out. So just take note of that. Everyone in the community is invited down at Shoal Creek Church at 11 tomorrow. 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
1: Recently, silver
0: from the Louvre, from the museum there in Paris, by an employee. Born on this day in 1939 was Harold Reed, country singer, songwriter with the Statler Brothers. And he died April the 25th of 2020 at the age of 80. Closer to home, a lot of birthdays to tell you about between today and tomorrow. Happy birthday today to Casey Boone, Lacey Duncan, and Bobby Hensley, Aubrey Ledford, Faye Love, Mark McClellan, Heather Parlier. These are all birthdays today. Deborah Stiltner, Lakin Thomas, and Cow Patty the Rodeo Clown. That's Garrett Wilson. He's having a birthday today. Tomorrow on Saturday, Avery Austin with a birthday. Wendy Beaver, Betty Briggs, Brian Freeborn, Derek Freeman, Steve Hall, my brother-in-law. Great guy and having a birthday tomorrow. I hope it's a great one for Steve tomorrow. Eric Hensley, a birthday tomorrow. Susan Hogsett, Daniel Keene, Wade McCurry, and Norma McKinney. Also, Laura McMahon, Richard Montague, Connie Ray, a birthday on Saturday, Cheech Stewart, Ann Thomas, Chase Thomas, and Reggie Vickers, all birthdays Saturday. And Sean and Brittany Hilliard, they have a wedding anniversary tomorrow, so congratulations to them. Well, born on this day in 1938, in Houston, Texas, was Kenny Rogers, singer, songwriter, record producer, actor, entrepreneur. He did it all. He charted more than 120 hit singles across different music genres, topped the country pop album charts for more than 200 individual weeks in the U.S. alone, and he was the one that was voted favorite singer of all time in the 1986 poll by readers of a couple of magazines. And so he passed away March the 20th of 2020 at the age of 81, left a lot of number one songs, including this one by Kenny Rogers, She Believes in Me.

0: The following point of view is presented in memory of J. Ardell Sink.
1: Why wait till tomorrow to do a good deed? Someone's in trouble or maybe in need. Offer a handshake or just a kind smile. Make a short call or visit a while. Many are lonely, some needing a friend. Maybe life's ebbing and nearing its end. Pack up some kindness, get out and share. You'll make someone happy by showing that you care. Make someone happy. Some great advice from this point of view.

Lisa J. Dalton from 1983 with that hit song for her. Temperatures on 64 degrees. Well, our rain gauge, we've still got some drizzle and dripping going on out there, but we've landed on 0.7 inch of rain. That happened pretty quick. South Tow area had more than that. Maybe still storming where you are this morning, but that system is past. Lisa J. Dalton from 1983 with that hit song for her. Temperatures on 64 degrees. Well, our rain gauge, we've still got some drizzle and dripping going on out there, but we've landed on 0.7 inch of rain. That happened pretty quick. South Tow area had more than that. Maybe still storming where you are this morning, but that system is passing through this morning. On Big Last Night, 66-6, their victory, and playing up at Avery. And in volleyball, Heritage won 3-0 over North Buncombe. So congratulations to the volleyball team. Varsity on the road tonight out at Pisgah. Mitchell is at Charlotte Latin. East Henderson at Hendersonville.

tenths of an inch of rain. That happened pretty quick. South Dakota area had more than that. Maybe still storming where you are this morning, but that system is passing through this morning on Big Last Night, 66-6, their victory, and playing up at Avery. And in volleyball, Heritage won 3-0 over North Buncombe. So congratulations to the volleyball team. Varsity on the road tonight out at Pisgah. Mitchell is at Charlotte Latin, East Henderson at Hendersonville.

0: Jason Aldean with his top song there, 64 degrees. Go slow out there this morning. If it's not the fog, it's the rain, it's the something. Cloudy skies and stormy conditions are rumbling through our area this morning. Maybe doing a lot of that still where you are. And temperature here said 64, and so we're expecting more rain later this afternoon. More about that coming up. 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
1: ABC News, I'm Sherry Preston. The same line of storms that caused severe damage in the Midwest moving further east on Thursday. ABC's Morgan Norwood.
2: A rain-wrapped tornado tearing through the city of Dover, Delaware, sending debris

0: Search teams today found the remains of climber Mallory Geist, the last missing member of a 10-person international mountaineering team killed in an avalanche in Pakistan a week ago. Geist was 39 years old and lived in San Antonio, Texas. I'm Sherry Preston, ABC News.
1: 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All of it happened pretty quick. 72 hundredths on our rain gauge, and it's happened in the past hour. A look at our forecast is coming up. Back to school time is here. Football season's kicking off, and schedules are filling up fast. 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That's 820-8058. Just as expected, morning showers and storms rumbling through our area. As those pass through, we're going to be left with some partly cloudy skies, and then the chance of the return of that later this afternoon with more showers and thunderstorms. The high temperatures around 80. 82 was our high here at the radio station yesterday. Forecasters calling a 90% chance of rain today and 70% chance for tonight, with more showers and thunderstorms into the evening. So if you're making plans to head to a first Friday night football game, take the rain stuff with you, because you're probably going to have some of that. Lows around 60 tonight. Now, tomorrow's looking pretty good, and actually a very nice, mild, almost beginning to get fallish weekend. Tomorrow we have high temperatures under sunshine in the upper 70s, around 80. And then tomorrow night we drop into the upper 50s. By Sunday, we're sunny and mid-70s, very mild. And then Sunday night, mid-50s under a clear sky, and more of the same on Monday with mid-50s for Sunday night lows, mid-70s again for sunshine on Monday afternoon. It's 64 degrees here at WKYK. 4 minutes after 8. Hey, don't forget, it's Friday. Yeah, here's Ella Langley, Be Her.

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2: Well, looks like you got your morning shower, whether you wanted one or not. It's spread pretty good around the region this morning with a rumbling of storms through the area. We picked up 73 hundredths. That's almost 3/4 of an inch here at the radio station. South Toe quickly went over an inch of rain from the storms that rumbled through. And the forecast says that it may still be raining where you are now. Forecast says the return of rain and showers later on this afternoon. More stormy conditions even into tonight. Our high today, around 80. Lows tonight expected to be around 60. And a pretty nice weekend coming up, looks like, Saturday and for Sunday. In our weather, Mountain Community Health Partnership, they're expanding their health care access. And we'll tell you more about that along with the latest in news coming your way around 8:30. 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
1: This is Mountain Heritage Cougar Coaches Corner Program, talking to Coach Jared Pope, the head coach of the Heritage Cougars. And Coach, first ball game of the year. Let's back up just a little bit and refresh everyone. You've been with the Cougar program forever and ever, and then last year you took the helm as head coach, led the team to the playoffs, and had a fabulous year last year.
2: We did. We had a great year. That's a testament to the kids and the staff that we've got here. So we're just trying to keep the ball rolling this year.
1: Of course, for every high school team, you don't recruit players in. You have what you have whenever you start new, and so you lost some last year, and you'll have more that move up this year. And so how's it looking overall for the Cougar program?
2: Overall, we're pretty good.

0: Our numbers are down a little bit, so we're trying to recruit some more kids, but what we've got is pretty good, so we're just going to reload this year and take it as far as we can go.
1: Of course, a goal of all coaches is to advance the players from how they are right now into the season and try to keep everyone healthy. That's a big thing, too. And I know the Cougar program is big on weight training, which helps that injury possibilities.
0: It does. We've worked really hard this offseason, starting in January, this group has. So we're hoping that pays dividends. It always does. And so that's why people get frustrated, because they say the names on the back change, but the results never do. So we're hoping this group keeps that tradition going.
1: Well, one thing we always know is that whatever happens, our Cougar guys are going to give their best.
0: That's exactly right. They're going to give their best. I'm going to give my best. My staff's going to give their best to put a product on the field that this community's proud of.
1: Well, I don't think we could pick two teams that have a bigger football tradition than the two that are matching up here tonight, and you're traveling out to Pisgah to take on the Bears.
0: We are, and we've talked about it all week. I mean, this is one of those games when you see these two helmets on the field, you know it's going to be a good game. Two proud tradition programs, so we're going to have our hands full tonight over there.
1: Early in the season, it's hard to know what anybody looks like because you haven't faced any real competition. But what do you know just from this early in the game about the Pisgah team this year?
0: So far, it looks like this may be the quickest game tonight. They want to pound the football just like we do. It's going to be smash mouth. So it's just going to be who can win the battle up front and hold the line of scrimmage down and see who can get 4 yards every time.
1: What are you working on now in practice more than anything? What's the one thing in the back of your mind that concerns you more than anything that you want to keep an eye on?
0: Just our depth. We're trying to develop some depth and be ready if something does happen. And we're trying to just be the best versions of ourselves we can be every week.
1: I guess as a coach, you have to always be kind of be thinking about possibilities. If that guy goes down, who's going to fill in for him and all of those variables that come up like that?
0: It does. And for us, I mean, if we lose one, we don't really just lose one. We usually lose two positions with that person. So we're always thinking about ways to fix it. And as a coach, you're always thinking worst case scenario that you hope never plays out, but you better have an answer for it.
1: One thing great about this Cougar program is over the years, we've seen the Cougar fans that are there to really support. And I know for the players, that means a whole lot when they hear them out there.
0: It does. It's great for this community. And I know the community is itching to come see us play. So come out tonight at Pisgah Memorial.
2: Laid out just how we thought, and the Jags just for hosting us here. It's amazing to be in this facility and get a look at what ours is going to be like. We got two full fields next to an indoor, so really just a cool environment for me to kind of take that in and get excited for what's coming.
3: Rory McIlroy might not be as far away as he thought 4 days ago, playing bogey-free in St. Louis for a 6-under par 64. That gave him a share of the lead Thursday in the BMW Championship with three other former U.S. Open champions and Chris Goddard. The Atlanta Braves blanking the Chicago White Sox 2-0 at Wright Field in Chicago. Grant Holmes allowed just one hit over six innings, striking out three to earn his eighth win. Austin Riley drove in both of Atlanta's runs, including a double in the first. He had an RBI single in the seventh. Cleveland Guardians beat the San Francisco Giants 5-2 at Progressive Field. Former Carolina catcher Patrick Bailey delivering an RBI single in that game. Elsewhere in Major League Baseball yesterday, the Texas Rangers with a 2-0 shutout of the Washington Nationals. Jacob DeGrom recording his 2,000th career strikeout in that game. Brewers winners over the Seattle Mariners 7-4. Blue Jays beat the Rays 5-1. Yankees 6-1 winners over the Baltimore Orioles. Angels with an 8.

0: Major League Baseball yesterday. The Texas Rangers with a 2-0 shutout of the Washington Nationals. Jacob DeGrom recording his 2,000th career strikeout in that game. Brewers, winners over the Seattle Mariners 7-4. Blue Jays beat the Rays 5-1. Yankees 6-1 winners over the Baltimore Orioles. Angels with an 8 today. The Texas Rangers with a 2-0 shutout of the Washington Nationals. Jacob DeGrom recording his 2,000th career strikeout in that game. Brewers, winners over the Seattle Mariners 7-4. Blue Jays beat the Rays 5-1. Yankees 6-1 winners over the Baltimore Orioles. Angels with an 18-3 pound.
1: Times have the North Carolina Division of Motor Vehicles across the state are down almost 90%. Governor Josh Stein provided an update on Thursday on the efforts to help improve customer experience at the NCDMV.
2: The average customer waiting only 22 minutes. That compares to an average time of nearly 3 hours in the summer of 2025.
1: The U.S. military says a charter aircraft carrying 8 people crashed at a remote radar site in western Alaska, killing all on board. Crash happened Thursday near the Cape Newenham long-range radar site airport, approximately 450 miles west of Anchorage. The premier of Canada's Manitoba province has launched a blistering attack on President Donald Trump. Donna Warder has that.
3: The premier of Canada's Manitoba province, Wab Kanew, is urging Canada to keep fighting rather than rush to make concessions in trade talks with the United States. And he's telling Canadians not to buy U.S. alcohol if a trade deal results in it being put back on Canadian store shelves.
1: The North Carolina Wildlife Resources Commission is still working to capture the bear that injured a Buncombe County resident on Tuesday, August 18th, after entering a North Asheville home. The NCWRC BearWise coordinator Ashley Hobbs tells WLOS in Asheville.
4: When we were investigating, we found that this bear had broken into that specific residence multiple times throughout the summer, in fact, many times throughout the summer, by opening unlocked doors and going inside to retrieve pet food from inside the home.
1: Today is Greenville Police Chief Richard Tindall's last day on the job. Chief Tindall will retire from the department following more than 24 years of service. He tells WNCT.
5: You know, myself and soon-to-be Chief Thomas have been really consistent in trying to make sure that the culture here at the Greenville Police Department was what made it, you know, the best place that we can make it to work.
1: You're listening to NCN News.
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7: Four health systems are competing for approval to add 92 new hospital beds in western North Carolina, a decision that could impact patients throughout the region, including Yancey County, UNC Health, Advent Health, Novant Health, and Mission Hospital. Have submitted proposals for the additional beds, which would all be located in Buncombe County. During a state public hearing held this week, officials from Yancey and Madison counties emphasized the challenges that rural communities face when patients must be transported long distances for higher levels of care, tying up ambulances for extended periods. The North Carolina Division of Health Service Regulation will review the competing applications under the state's Certificate of Need process, considering factors including community need, access to care, and the proposals presented by each healthcare system before deciding which projects will be approved. Mountain Community Health Partnership is continuing its expansion of its healthcare services across Mitchell and Yancey counties. Mountain Community Health Partnership currently operates offices in Bakersville, Burnsville, Celo, and Spruce Pine, with an expanded facility under construction in the Grassy Creek area of Spruce Pine. The organization is also adding a new mobile health center made possible through support from three separate grant funding sources. Mountain Community Health Partnership says the mobile facility will allow healthcare services to be brought directly into communities, reducing barriers to care and improving access for patients. The organization says the mobile health center represents a significant investment in its mission and will strengthen partnerships throughout the communities that it serves. I'm Michael Dardell for WKYK News. 64 degrees. It may still be raining where you are. South Towhead, almost an inch and a quarter of rain. We have 7,400, so almost three quarters of an inch. on the rain gauge here at the radio station from those passing storms this morning.

0: Forecasters say a little cloud cover between now and noon, and then more rain is possible for the afternoon. 90% chance, and then a 70% chance for tonight. Maybe even lingering a little bit into Saturday morning before we turn to sunshine, and really a nice weekend. Sunshine tomorrow, highs upper 70s. Tomorrow night, lows upper 50s. By Sunday, really mild, mid-70s. And same thing in the forecast for Monday. Sunshine and mid-70s. 64 is our temperature at 27 minutes before the 9 o'clock hour.
1: I've got it!

0: Mountain Community Health Partnership is pleased to announce that Dr. Gretchen Court Banks, a board-certified pediatrician with deep roots in Mitchell and Yancey counties, will be joining the organization this fall. Dr. Banks will begin seeing patients in September of 2026 and will be accepting new pediatric patients. Families are encouraged to call now to schedule appointments for late September and beyond. The phone number is 688-2104.
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4: 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A minister was selected, and the rest would be the congregation. She'd play the piano, we would sing, and the preacher would preach. Willery and her friends would play baptism. We'd preach, sing, and go to the river, and we'd baptize each other maybe 10 or 15 times. We'd be worn out from dipping each other down in the water. We'd say, "Do you believe?" hold our noses, and dip again and again.
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settle for a slow down. Come on, just slow down. I'd settle for a slow down.

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1: ABC News, I'm Sherry Preston. After 9 long months at sea, the USS Abraham Lincoln is now heading home. The deployment was only supposed to be between 6 and 7 months, but that mission was extended as the war with Iran went on. Severe weather in the Northeast with reports of waterspouts and possible tornadoes on Long Island, New York. Another law enforcement officer fired after checking up on someone using an automated license plate reader.
2: This is Jim Ryan. That misuse of flock camera data might have gone unnoticed, except that a watchdog group opposed to the technology picked it up. After firing Deputy Rome, Jefferson Parish Sheriff Joe Lapinto has gone to flock to ask,
3: what can we put into their program to make it better for us to be able to see this in the future?
2: He acknowledges that incidents like this one shake public confidence in the technology.
1: A 35-year-old woman under arrest plotting to attack the New York State Capitol building in Albany. FBI agents say she had pledged allegiance to ISIS. This is ABC News. The United States has now deported nearly 2,300 Mexicans to Guatemala and sent dozens more to Honduras. Until the Trump administration, most Mexicans deported from the U.S. were sent back to Mexico. The first flights taking Haitians who no longer qualify for temporary protected status back in Haiti. They have also now landed. A hearing on a new trial granted for a Texas teenager who's been convicted of murder.
4: The Texas teenager Carmelo Anthony appeared in court Thursday, this time before a new judge as he pushes for a new trial. A jury rejected his claims of self-defense in June and sentenced him to 35 years in prison for killing Austin Metcalf during a confrontation at a high school track meet. Wednesday, the former judge was removed from the case after Anthony's legal team argued he'd enforced overly strict courtroom rules and gave an interview after the trial was over. Dave Packer, ABC News.
1: Prosecutors called the deadly stabbing plain and simple murder. Defense said it was self-defense. I'm Sherry Preston, ABC News.
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0: There's Chris Young. It's I Can Take It From There here on Real Country. All right, ladies, you think your BFF, your best friend forever, can keep a secret? Maybe not. There's a good chance, in fact. 42% of women admit to sharing their best friend's deepest secrets with their partner or spouse.
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The ride was worth the fall. Cody Johnson here on Real Country. In music news, there's no chance you'll believe, but it's true. William Shatner. The ride was worth the fall. Cody Johnson here on Real Country. In music news, there's no chance you'll believe, but it's true. William Shatner.

0: The ride was worth the fall. Cody Johnson here on Real Country. In music news, there's no chance you'll believe, but it's true. William Shatner has a new heavy metal band, and they are set to perform at Coachella next year.
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2: Congratulations to the Cougar JV team with a big football win last night. 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Now, if you're planning on the Cougar ball game tonight, Mountain Heritage out at Pisgah, just take note, no broadcast to that ball game for tonight, but that's Heritage at Pisgah. Good luck to them. A week from tonight, they'll be at home for the first home game of the year, taking on Irwin, and we'll be broadcasting that live next week right here on the radio for the Cougar football team.
3: Good Friday morning. We start your day in the northern mountains with mostly cloudy skies and temperatures in the low to mid-60s. Showers and storms are likely today, with highs reaching the mid to upper 70s. Then more showers and storms are possible early tonight. Then we'll have mostly cloudy skies. Temperatures drop to around 60 by Saturday morning. Some brief storms are possible Saturday. Otherwise, we'll have lots of sunshine and highs in the upper 70s to around 80. I'm meteorologist Grant Skinner in the NCN Weather Center.
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8: My name is Erica. 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I said, how bad is it? 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Before we could see Kaysen, the trauma doctor came in and said he needs to go to Shriners.
9: To survive a burn injury and to return to life unafraid and full of joy and be who you're supposed to be is what we strive to deliver to our patients. 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He's fully functional. He's riding his dirt bike, doing all of the things that you would want him to do. I can't think of another system that has the impact on pediatric patients that Shriners Children's does.
10: I wouldn't do anything else.
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This is Real Country, a rodeo song from George Strait. 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

0: had been hacked. Despite that, the Sussexes are headed back to England.
1: Prince Harry was seen in Washington, D.C. Wednesday night, meeting with veterans, but he didn't address the upcoming move. According to the Telegraph, the couple, along with their 7-year-old Prince Archie and 5-year-old Princess Lilibet, plan to move later this month to a private, non-royal residence outside London. The children are already enrolled in British schools for September.
0: ABC's James Longman in London. The USS Lincoln now headed home after a record-long nine-month deployment and deteriorating conditions on board. It's been confirmed now it was a rare tornado that touched down on New York's Long Island last night. People in and around Gary, Indiana, still without power almost 2 weeks after a storm. This is ABC News. The federal investigation into allegations of sexual misconduct against former California Congressman Eric Swalwell is moving forward. The FBI served him a pair of search warrants last weekend, the first demanding his electronic devices as he was stopped at San Francisco International, and the second at his home in Washington, D.C.
2: This appears to all stem from the flurry of allegations we saw when he was running for governor in California. We've seen multiple women accuse him of misconduct, and we saw him suspend his campaign back in April, the day before the San Francisco Chronicle reported that an ex-staffer alleged that he sexually assaulted her twice when she was too intoxicated to consent. Lana Drews has alleged that Swalwell drugged and raped her at a political event they both attended back in 2018.
0: ABC's Peter Haralambos. Delta Airlines and Aeromexico Airlines can keep flying together. A federal appeals court has overturned a Trump administration order aimed at stopping their joint venture. Sherry Preston, ABC News.
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6: With a cold front moving into the area and stalling, we'll have a good chance for showers and storms, especially later today. Temperatures won't be as hot this afternoon, and we'll stay a bit cooler through the end of this weekend. We're mostly cloudy this morning with temperatures in the low to mid-60s. Then showers and storms are likely later today. Highs reach the mid to upper 70s. More storms are possible early tonight. Then we'll be mostly cloudy with lows at around 60 Saturday morning. I'm meteorologist Grant Skinner in the NCN Weather Center.
7: 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Phone 682-2118.
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0: Real Country. Are you ready for a celebrity version of The Voice? We'll talk about that coming up in a few minutes. And here's Mac Davis.
1: Back a few months ago, I was headlining at a great big nightclub. And he put me up a couple of days early. I came in a couple of days early, and they put me up at what they call the Star Suite. Now, here I am, headliner in one of the biggest nightclubs in the country, and I wake up at 8 o'clock in the morning in this Star Suite, all by myself. Yeah, that's what I said, aww. But I did what I've always done, man, to cheer myself up. I picked up my guitar, I sat down, I wrote me a little song. Now, this is how it feels to be alone at the top of the hill and trying to figure out why.

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0: 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What are we doing? We're doing the best that we can. Give yourself a hand.
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NBC launching a celebrity version of The Voice, and its first edition features a roster of celebrities, including Joe Jonas, Queen Latifah, and Riley Green as coaches. Keke Palmer will host, and this version will shift from undiscovered talent to actors, musicians, athletes, and influencers, all competing for the spotlight. 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

0: That's Tucker Wetmore on Real Country. He found out this week that he's nominated for an MTV Video Music Award in the country music category. Of course, he's up against Lainey Wilson and Ella Langley, so Tucker, I'm not sure I'd get my hopes up. No, I'm just kidding. You have as good a chance as anybody else. The MTV Video Music Awards will be revealed at the end of September on, of course, MTV.
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5: Good Friday morning. We start your day in the northern mountains with mostly cloudy skies and temperatures in the low to mid-60s. Showers and storms are likely today with highs reaching the mid to upper 70s. Then more showers and storms are possible early tonight. Then we'll have mostly cloudy skies. Temperatures drop to around 60 by Saturday morning. Some brief storms are possible Saturday. Otherwise, we'll have lots of sunshine and highs in the upper 70s to around 80. I'm meteorologist Grant Skinner in the NCN Weather Center.
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0: Montgomery Gentry here on Real Country. Stranger Things is dominating streaming for the first half of 2026, accumulating more than 23 billion viewing minutes after its final episode was released right at the end of last year. Nielsen says that it set a record with 8.65 billion minutes during the week of the season finale. The Pitt was number two among original series and third overall with about 21 billion viewing minutes on HBO Max.
1: Here's the deal. 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
1: ABC News, I'm Sherry Preston. Prince Harry, Elton John, Elton John's husband, and Liz Hurley, some of those who have now been ordered to pay the publisher of the Daily Mail an initial $13 million following their failed invasion of privacy case. The claimants lost the case in London last month, during which they said their phones had been hacked, claims it could not be proven. A sword-wielding attacker slashed several people at a school in Sweden today. He's now in custody. It happened just northwest of Stockholm. Severe weather hitting the Atlantic seaboard. No one was seriously injured, but it did cause a good amount of damage.
2: A rain-wrapped tornado tearing through the city of Dover, Delaware, sending debris flying and leaving behind a trail of destruction.
3: I can't believe this.
2: Some residents caught off guard, racing to take shelter. Two hotels left badly damaged, pieces of the building wrapped around power lines.
1: ABC's Morgan Norwood, another food safety scare as health officials in Minnesota and Wisconsin warn consumers of alfalfa sprouts potentially contaminated with salmonella. This is ABC News. We're getting word of an attacker wielding a sword who has wounded several people at a school in Sweden. It happened in a town northwest of the capital of Stockholm. The man with the sword is now in custody. Investigators in Philadelphia have identified the person accused of running around city streets, scaring people while wearing a Chucky-style Halloween mask. Here's ABC's Faith Abube.
4: After terrorizing people on city streets for days, Philadelphia police say they've unmasked the mystery man allegedly threatening people and need help tracking him down. Police releasing new surveillance video in the urgent manhunt, showing the suspect, investigators say, is 22-year-old Zymir Hughes. Authorities say over several days, Hughes harassed 15 to 16 people around the city, at times allegedly asking his victims, "Are you ready to die?"
1: He's been identified, but Hughes is still not in custody. Police say he travels for work and they think he might be on the West Coast, but there's no word on if he took his mask with him. Sherry Preston, ABC News.
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9: With a cold front moving into the area and stalling, we'll have a good chance for showers and storms, especially later today. Temperatures won't be as hot this afternoon, and we'll stay a bit cooler through the end of this weekend. We're mostly cloudy this morning with temperatures in the low to mid-60s. Then showers and storms are likely later today. Highs reach the mid to upper 70s. More storms are possible early tonight. Then we'll be mostly cloudy with lows at around 60 Saturday morning. I'm meteorologist Grant Skinner in the NCN Weather Center.
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13: Congratulations to the Cougar JV team with a big football win last night, their opening game up at Avery, 66-6. Now, if you're planning on the Cougar ball game tonight, Mountain Heritage out at Pisgah, just take note, no broadcast to that ball game for tonight, but that's Heritage at Pisgah. Good luck to them. A week from tonight, they'll be at home for the first home game of the year, taking on Irwin. And we'll be broadcasting that live next week right here on the radio for the Cougar football team.

Welcome to another edition of the New Day program on this Friday, August the 21st. It's a bit rainy outside, but it looks like we have some nice weather for the remainder of the weekend. So if we can just get through a rainy day, we've got a nice weekend ahead of us weather-wise. And you know, the Lord always sends us what we stand in need of, and we're always thankful for whatever He sends our way. And we're so thankful for having you along with us today to listen to some good gospel music as we praise the Lord and listen to some of our favorite gospel songs. Let's get started with a scripture reading. We'll be looking today at the book of Colossians chapter 3, verses 1 through 3. It reads, "If ye then be risen with Christ, seek those things which are above, for Christ sitteth on the right hand of God. Set your affection on things above, not on things on the earth. For ye are dead, and your life is hid with Christ in God."

0: That was the Rochesters with Nothing But the Blood, going out to Eva and Marie McIntosh, Catherine Norton, and Beatty Ann Briggs from Cody McKinney. And we started the program off with the Chuck Wagon Gang, I Feel Like Traveling On.
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1: 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Ain't that pretty?
0: Spreading a little sunshine is always pretty, as Andy used to say. The world is full of too much ugliness as it is. If you have a dedication, a prayer request, a praise report, church announcement, anything you'd like to share with our community, call us at 682-3510 or 765-7441, whichever number is local to your area, to spread a little sunshine. And if you live outside the area, call our toll-free number, 888-267-2711. 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The New Day program is brought to you in part today by your friend.

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Helping you keep on the sunny side of life.

That was Lydia Hamby with Paid in Full. Earlier, I played Nothing But the Blood by the Rochesters, and I'm not just an old friend.

That was Tim Menzies with One More Reason. Don't forget, coming up tomorrow, you can enjoy a free community meal at Shoal Creek Baptist Church. 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If you have questions, call or text 467-1421. 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You can call her Monday through Friday from 9 to 5 at 828-536-4044, extension 2. 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And there's going to be a benefit singing in honor of David Phillips Saturday, September 5th at Beans Creek Church of Jesus Christ, starting at 5 p.m. Singers will include the Norton Family, Stillwater Singers, New Haven Singers, Peaceful Stream, and Happy Way Quartet, and more. 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The 4044 extension 2. And there's going to be a benefit singing in honor of David Phillips Saturday, September 5th at Beans Creek Church of Jesus Christ, starting at 5 p.m. Singers will include the Norton Family, Stillwater Singers, New Haven Singers, Peaceful Stream, and the Happy Way Quartet, and more. Church is located at 2058 Beans Creek Church Road in Bakersville. 4044 extension 2, that's 828-536-4044 extension 2. And there's going to be a benefit singing in honor of David Phillips Saturday, September 5th at Beans Creek Church of Jesus Christ, starting at 5 p.m. Singers will include the Norton Family, Stillwater Singers, New Haven Singers, Peaceful Stream, and the Happy Way Quartet, and more. 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

0: 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It's now 20 minutes till 12 noon. 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

That was Authentic Unlimited with Written Up There, going out to me and to all the listeners from a caller who wanted to hear that selection. This next song is going out to the Stafford radio station, to all the churches, to the sick and shut in, those in the nursing homes and prisons, from Genevieve Phillips. Here's the McCameys, Far Away is a Land. Bye.

That was Darren and Brooke Aldridge with Bought by the Blood. This next song is going out in memory of Lizzie Jane Peterson, requested by her daughter. Here's Heirloom, If I Could Hear My Mother Pray Again.

0: The McCarter Theater Players with I'll Fly Away brings us to the end of another broadcast of the New Day program. I hope that today's selections have been a blessing to you. And remember, until next time, to keep God in your heart and your neighbors in your prayers. 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
1: The officials are weighing whether to strip the name of one of World War II's most famous black service members from a new aircraft carrier and instead name the ship for President Trump. Doris Miller was a cook aboard the USS West Virginia and helped move the ship's mortally wounded captain to safety before taking control of an anti-aircraft gun and shooting down at least one Japanese plane. Federal appeals court has halted a ruling allowing thousands of college players who graduated high school in 2022, an extra year of eligibility. Confirmation on Long Island, those weather spouts did reach land.
2: Yesterday at approximately 7:11 p.m., we had a tornado touchdown here in Atlantic Beach at the Sun and Surf Beach Club. There was extensive...
1: help move the ship's mortally wounded captain to safety before taking control of an anti-aircraft gun and shooting down at least one Japanese plane. Federal appeals court has halted a ruling allowing thousands of college players who graduated high school in 2022 an extra year of eligibility. Confirmation on Long Island, those weather spouts did reach land.
2: Yesterday at approximately 7:11 p.m., we had a tornado touchdown here in Atlantic Beach at the Sun and Surf Beach Club. There was extensive damage.
1: Nassau County, ABC News.
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0: Well, good afternoon. At 4 minutes after 12 noon, we're looking at mostly cloudy skies outside our studios here in Burnsville, where it's now 71 degrees with a 1 mile per hour wind blowing from the southwest. We have a dew point of 69 degrees with 94% relative humidity.
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0: Well, good afternoon. At 4 minutes after 12 noon, we're looking at mostly cloudy skies outside our studios here in Burnsville, where it's now 71 degrees with a 1 mile per hour wind blowing from the southwest. We have a dew point of 69 degrees with 94% relative humidity.
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0: Well, good afternoon. At 4 minutes after 12 noon, we're looking at mostly cloudy skies outside our studios here in Burnsville, where it's now 71 degrees with a 1 mile per hour wind blowing from the southwest. We have a dew point of 60.

0: 69 degrees with 94% relative humidity. In the fight for new hospital beds in Western North Carolina among area hospitals continues. And Mountain Community Health Partnership is expanding health care access. 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
2: NCN News, I'm Mike Riley. Breaking news, a Campbell University student was arrested after investigators say he threatened to commit an act of mass violence on its campus in Buies Creek in Harnett County. A warrant for the arrest of Gabriel Charlo says he threatened to get a shotgun, several explosive devices, and kill anyone present except himself. Wait times at the North Carolina Division of Motor Vehicles across the state are down 90%. Governor Josh Stein provided an update on Thursday on efforts to help improve customer experience in the NCDMV.
3: Made a lot of progress, but we know that the job is not done. We're not satisfied with a 22-minute wait time.
2: Critics of early voting plans adopted this year by North Carolina Republicans are accusing GOP leaders of discrimination, alleging that they're eliminating sites and days preferred by blacks and Hispanic voters. The allegations frame tense debate among state and local election officials during a meeting in Raleigh on Thursday. A U.S. military charter plane has crashed in western Alaska, killing everyone on board.
4: The National Transportation Safety Board's Alaska region chief says on the plane were two pilots and six passengers, and that the Cessna 441 had taken off from Anchorage. Foggy weather had been reported.
2: Get ready for more storms today. A cold front will shift in the state, is creating a risk for severe storms today into the evening in some areas. National Weather Service meteorologist Jonathan Blaze tells NCN News.
5: Really numerous showers and thunderstorms with locally heavy rain. Those storms, because they'll be such efficient producers of rainfall, are likely to generate some flooding risk.
2: Today in Greenville, Police Chief Richard Tindall's last day on the job. Chief Tindall will retire from the department after 24 years. He tells WNCT.
6: I absolutely love my job. The city couldn't have been more supportive to me. The team I've got around me.
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7: 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Four health systems are competing for approval to add 92 new hospital beds in Western North Carolina, a decision that could impact patients throughout the region, including Yancey County, UNC Health, Advent Health, Novant Health, and Mission Hospital, have submitted proposals for the additional beds, which would all be located in Buncombe County. During a state public hearing held this week, officials from Yancey and Madison counties emphasized the challenges that rural communities face when patients must be transported long distances for higher levels of care, tying up ambulances for extended periods. The North Carolina Division of Health Service Regulation will review the competing applications under the state's Certificate of Need process, considering factors including community need, access to care, and the proposals presented by each healthcare system before deciding which projects will be approved. Mountain Community Health Partnership is continuing its expansion of its healthcare services across Mitchell and Yancey counties. Mountain Community Health Partnership currently operates offices in Bakersville, Burnsville, Celo, and Spruce Pine, with an expanded facility under construction in the Grassy Creek area of Spruce Pine. The organization is also adding a new mobile health center made possible through support from three separate grant funding sources. Mountain Community Health Partnership says the mobile facility will allow healthcare services to be brought directly into communities, reducing barriers to care and improving access for patients. The organization says the mobile health center represents a significant investment in its mission and will strengthen partnerships throughout the communities that it serves. I'm Michael Dardell for WKYK News.
1: We now have an obituary announcement from Henline Hughes Funeral Service of Bakersville. Doug Silver, age 86, of Bakersville, passed away on Wednesday, August the 19th, at the Select Specialty Hospital in Bristol, Tennessee. Born in Mitchell County, he was a son of the late John Lucian and Era Johnson Silver. In addition to his parents, he was preceded in death by two sisters, Phyllis Moskowitz and Helen Phillips. Doug owned and operated Silver Apple Orchard in Bakersville and was a member of the Cub Creek Baptist Church. He served two terms as vice president of the North Carolina Apple Growers Association. He also sang with the Redeemed Singers for 10 years. Left to cherish his memories, his wife, Rosalie Rosie Burnett Silver, a brother, Mike Silver, and wife, Janice of Bakersville, and a host of nieces and nephews. Funeral services for Doug Silver will be held at 2 o'clock on Saturday, August the 22nd, at the Cub Creek Baptist Church. The Reverend Doug Willis will officiate. The family will receive friends 1 hour prior to the service at the church. Interment will follow in the Bakersville Memorial Cemetery. In lieu of flowers, the family requests that memorial donations be made to Dr. David Jeremiah's Turning Point Ministries at the website davidjeremiah.org/donate. 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To repeat, Doug Silver, age 86, of Bakersville, passed away on Wednesday, August the 19th. Funeral services will be held Saturday, August the 22nd, at 2 in the afternoon at the Cub Creek Baptist Church. The family will receive friends 1 hour prior to the service at the church, and interment will follow at the Bakersville Memorial Cemetery. This obituary announcement is a service of Henline Hughes Funeral Service of Bakersville. 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
0: 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Text only 467-0272, 467-0272, 467-0272. That's all the time that we have for the Trading Post today. 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

0: 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All regular classified buy, sell, and trade type listings will be read as much as possible while rotating with other items for a week before they expire. 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There's never a charge for these type of announcements, but there is a small fee for reading those service type will do ads and micro businesses. For details, give us a call or stop by our studios. And be sure and join us again next time, Monday through Saturday at this time. And remember, the Trading Post gets results.
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There seems to be a trend these days toward better planning. In general, people are planning more to avoid the stress and burdens of the unexpected. One of the areas of planning that has seen tremendous growth is in planning final arrangements. Everyone realizes that death is inevitable, and that their passing can put tremendous emotional and financial burdens on their families. Because of this, more people are taking advantage of the opportunities to make their final wishes and desires known in advance and even take care of the financial aspects. It can be a real service to your family to let your final wishes and desires be known and make those arrangements in advance of need. 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For more information or planning your final arrangements, call 682-2310. 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
2: Well, good afternoon. 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Casey Boone, Lacey Duncan, Bobby Hensley, Aubrey Ledford, and Faye Love, Mark McClellan, Heather Parlier, Deborah Stiltner, Lakin Thomas, Garrett Wilson, known as Cow Patty the Rodeo Clown. 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On the sports schedule for tonight, Western Highlands Conference Sports Boys Soccer tonight has Madison at Veritas Christian Academy at 5 o'clock. Football, it's East Henderson at Hendersonville, Hampton, Tennessee at Avery, Madison at Andrews, Mountain Heritage at Pisgah, Owen at Rosman, and Polk at Chase. 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Mitchell County DSS on August the 25th from 10 to 4. And Reconciliation House, August 26th from 9 a.m. until noon. You can enjoy a free community meal tomorrow starting at 11 a.m. at Shoal Creek Baptist Church until the food runs out, with your choice of smoked pork or smoked chicken with the sides that go with it and soft serve ice cream for dessert, all free to anyone who wants it. The Gather Art Market will take place at Hearth Glass and Gallery in Burnsville tomorrow from 10 a.m. to 4 p.m. Visitors are invited to explore a wide range of handmade work, including ceramics, jewelry, textiles, woodwork, and more. You'll also be allowed to meet the artist, sip some tea, and learn about the various craft techniques. The yellow-legged hornet, an invasive insect known to prey on bees and potentially wipe out beehives, has been confirmed in North Carolina for the first time. No one knows when it will reach the mountains, but the Tocane Beekeepers Association is happy to welcome Clemson University apiculturist Benjamin Powell to help educate local beekeepers on this hornet and discuss possible methods of control and hive protection. Meeting is 6 o'clock Tuesday with a bee community social at Trinity Episcopal Church at 15 Hemlock Avenue in Spruce Pond. Powell's presentation will start at 6:30. The meeting is open to the public. And Freedom Life Ministries will host their annual Pastor's Breakfast August 29th at the Burnsville Fire Department at 8:30 a.m. All pastors are welcome. If anyone has questions, feel free to reach out to Shayna Turner. You can call her Monday through Friday from 9 to 5 at 536-4044, extension 2. That wraps up today's community calendar.
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2: Ken Sparks, age 81, of the Arbuckle community, passed away on Sunday, August 16th at the Greens in Spruce Pine. A native of Yancey County, he was the son of the late Garland and Nell Young Sparks. In addition to his parents, he was preceded in death by his wife of 57 years, Shelba Webb Sparks, and a sister, Jean Parrish. live to cherish his memory are his sisters-in-law, Amelia Ledford and Gudrun Webb. Nieces, Sherry Kelly, Connie Dodd, Debbie Parrish, Patty Dodgen, Mabel Robeson, and Stephanie Medford. Nephews, Ricky Taylor, Mike Webb, Kenny Webb, and Scott Fortner. Great nieces and nephews, Russ, Austin, Peyton, Katie, and Samantha. Great great nephews, Forrest and Johnny. Cousins, Kay Sparks, Mark Young, Lisa Harris, Carol McMahon, and Bobby Young. And special neighbor, Terry McMahon. Funeral services will be held at 3 o'clock this afternoon in the Chapel of Yancey Funeral Services. The family will receive friends from 2 until 3 p.m. prior to the service for visitation. Reverend Holt Whitson will be officiating. Interment will follow the service in the Liberty Hill Baptist Church Cemetery in Spruce Pine. Military honors will be conducted by the Sergeant E.L. Randolph, Chapter Number 57, DAV. The pallbearers will be Russ Robeson, Austin Robeson, Charlie Medford, John Dale, Jacob Tipton, Mark Young, Terry McMahon, and Bobby Young. The family would like to extend a heartfelt thank you to Hospice of the Blue Ridge and C.G. Dellinger for their excellent care of Ken. Memorial donations may be made to Hospice of the Blue Ridge at 236 Hospital Drive, Spruce Pine, North Carolina, 28777. Yancey Funeral Services is respectfully serving the Sparks family. 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This has been the obituary for Ken Sparks, age 81, of the Arbuckle community who passed away on Sunday, August 16th. Arnold Clyde Winters, age 71, of Spruce Pine, when funeral services will follow at 2 p.m. at the church. Services will be officiated by his pastor and friend, Steve Williams. Arnold will be laid to rest in the McCracken Cemetery following the services. Yancey Funeral Services is honored to serve the Winters family. 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This has been the obituary for Arnold Clyde Winters, age 71, of Spruce Pine, who passed away Saturday, August 15th. Eddie Darrell Banks, age 68, of East Flat Rock, Hendersonville, North Carolina, passed away Tuesday, August 11th at Care Partners Solace Center in Asheville. A native of Yancey County, he was born on April 23, 1958, and was a son of the late Vernon Carlonis Banks and Rosella Irene Briggs Banks. Lived to cherish his memory are his two sons, Elijah Glenn Banks of Charleston, South Carolina, and Lucas Hunter Banks of New Bern, North Carolina. Four brothers, Frank Banks and wife Shelba, Charles Vernon Banks and wife Judy Ann, and Donald Richard Banks, all of Burnsville, and Thomas Allen Banks and wife Christy of Irwin, Tennessee. One sister, Brenda Joyce Banks Fox and husband Anthony of Weaverville, and several nieces and nephews. Funeral services will be held at 4 p.m. on Sunday in the Chapel of Yancey Funeral Services. The family will receive friends and loved ones from 3 until 4 p.m. prior to the service for visitation at the funeral home. Pastor Anthony Fox and Charlie Foster will be officiating. Interment will follow the service in the Vernon Banks Cemetery in Burnsville. Yancey Funeral Services is respectfully serving the Banks family. This has been the obituary for Eddie Darrell Banks, age 68, of East Flat Rock, Hendersonville, North Carolina, who passed away Tuesday, August 11th.

0: a native of Yancey County. She was born on January 30, 1942, to the late Albert Jones and Etta Price Jones. In addition to her parents, she was preceded in death by her husband of 34 years, Alan White Honeycutt Jr., an infant son, Carrie Honeycutt, a brother, Harold Jones, and a sister, Doris Jones. Left to cherish her memory are her daughters, Tina Honeycutt Ayer of Charlotte and Andrea Honeycutt of Spruce Pine, her grandson, Mason Allen Lee Singleton, and wife, Julie, two great-grandchildren, her significant other, Terry Carpenter, four sisters, Gaynell Carroll, Linda Hall and husband Wayne, Sarah Sparks, and Diane Shepherd, along with numerous extended family members, cousins, nieces, 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This has been the obituary for June Jones Honeycutt, age 84, of Burnsville, who passed away Monday, August 17th.
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2: ABC News, I'm Mike Dubusky. It's been a stormy 24 hours for much of the Northeast, with cleanup efforts now underway in Nassau County. Executive Bruce Blakeman says his area saw a rare tornado last night.
3: Yesterday at approximately 7:11 p.m., we had a tornado touchdown here in Atlantic Beach at the Sun and Surf Beach Club. There was extensive damage.
2: He adds there were no serious injuries. Another tornado struck Dover, Delaware overnight, causing extensive damage and prompting officials to call a state of emergency. The defense is now rested in the case of Lindsay Clancy, the woman accused of murdering her three children. Prosecutors are now calling three additional witnesses as part of a brief rebuttal case, and closing arguments could happen as soon as Monday. Health officials across 15 states are now warning about alfalfa sprouts that may have been contaminated, with more than 50 cases of E. coli or salmonella infections linked to the greens. This is ABC News. As the UK public continues to respond to news of Harry and Meghan's return, we're now learning new details about the royal couple's move. ABC's James Longman.
4: Police.
5: Prince Harry was seen in Washington, D.C. Wednesday night meeting with veterans, but he didn't address the upcoming move. According to the Telegraph, the couple, along with their 7-year-old Prince Archie and 5-year-old Princess Lilibet, plan to move later this month to a private, non-royal residence outside London. The children are already enrolled in British schools for September.
2: In Belgium, a car salesman has become a prince at the age of 26 after the king's brother finally recognized him as his secret son, born from a relationship with a Flemish former model turned singer. Clément was legally recognized by Prince Laurent, the younger brother of King Philippe, as his son and heir at a town hall ceremony about 6 months ago, though the move was formally announced this week. Clément now gets a claim to an inheritance, but despite his new title, the new royal won't be in line for the throne. Mike Dubusky, ABC News.
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10: For the rest of our Friday in the northern mountains, showers and storms are likely, with temperatures reaching the mid to upper 70s. The more showers and storms are possible early tonight before we have mostly cloudy skies through Saturday morning. Temperatures drop to around 60. Then we'll see more sunshine on Saturday, with highs reaching the upper 70s to around 80. Some brief storms are possible. Then we'll see more sunshine to close out the weekend, and highs will sit in the mid 70s. I'm meteorologist Grant Skinner in the NCN Weather Center.
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11: 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They'll have smoked pork and smoked chicken, the sides to go along with that, and even for dessert, soft serve ice cream. 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

0: Reba McEntire says her wedding to Rex Lynn will be 3 or 4 days long on the farm.
1: Sounds like a good time to be had. 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

0: real country. 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The term was coined by venture capitalist Patrick McGinnis, who also came up with FOMO. 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
6: Congratulations to the Cougar JV team with a big football win last night. 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Now, if you're planning on the Cougar ball game tonight, Mountain Heritage out at Pisgah. Just take note, no broadcast of that ball game for tonight, but that's Heritage at Pisgah. Good luck to them. A week from tonight, they'll be at home for the first home game of the year, taking on Irwin. And we'll be broadcasting that live next week right here on the radio for the Cougar football team.
7: With the front passing through the area today, we'll see a good chance for showers and storms across the area. Temperatures will be a bit cooler this afternoon, and we'll stay cooler through the end of the weekend as things slowly dry up. Showers and storms are likely through the rest of the day today, with highs reaching the mid to upper 70s. We'll keep storm chances early tonight, then we're mostly cloudy by Saturday morning. Temperatures drop to around 60. We're mostly sunny on Saturday, with highs in the upper 70s to around 80. I'm meteorologist Grant Skinner in the NCN Weather Center.
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0: £9.5 million, about $13 million, to the Daily Mail. It comes after the former British royal and five others, including Elton John, lost an invasion of privacy case against that British newspaper. This is ABC News. Two people were killed and more than 50 were injured after multiple strikes on a shopping mall in central Ukraine, the city's mayor now says. Investigators are trying to piece together what led to a deadly mid-air collision in Pennsylvania between a small plane and a police helicopter.
1: The pilot, Paul Sokolowski, a respected emergency room doctor who became a flight instructor in February, was killed. Investigators said he conducted maintenance on the plane before the fatal flight, but they don't know yet whether that played a role in the crash.
0: ABC's Aaron Katursky. And Ethel Caterham, recognized by the Guinness World Records as the world's oldest living person, is turning 117 today. Caterham and her family, who live in the United Kingdom, are marking her milestone birthday this year with a private celebration at home. Her secret to longevity, she says, is a non-confrontational approach to others. I'm Mike Dubusky, ABC News.
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5: For the rest of our Friday in the northern mountains, showers and storms are likely, with temperatures reaching the mid to upper 70s. The more showers and storms are possible early tonight before we have mostly cloudy skies through Saturday morning. Temperatures drop to around 60. Then we'll see more sunshine on Saturday with highs reaching the upper 70s to around 80. Some brief storms are possible. Then we'll see more sunshine to close out the weekend and highs will sit in the mid 70s. I'm meteorologist Grant Skinner in the NCN Weather Center.
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time to time with those crazy friends of mine. Head out on steel horses with wheels and we ride. We burn up that road to old Mexico, blend in with the desert.

Cowboys like you and me and George Strait, real country. It looks like man's best friend may also be the healthiest eater in the house. A new Talker research survey of dog owners finds that nearly half say they pay more attention to their dog's diet and health than their own. About half believe their dog's food is actually higher quantity than what they eat. More than half have cooked a homemade meal for their dog in the past month, guilty as charged. And over half admit they regularly share food from their own plate. The NFL is back. 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

0: Today's Real Country, Shotgun Taylor here. Give me a T, give me a G, give me an I, give me an F. Congratulations, you made it. NFL Commissioner Roger Goodell believes that it's only a matter of time before there's a team that's not based in the U.S. And when that happens, it won't take too long before a Super Bowl takes place outside the country. There are definitely international cities that could host something like that, he says, but we'd like to see an NFL team in such a city first. As we say, stay tuned, film at 11.
1: Here's the deal. The government is over $38 trillion in debt, which means the IRS isn't slowing down. And the tax code is complex and unforgiving. So it's not surprising if you're one of the millions of Americans that owe back taxes to the IRS. 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
1: Discussions say it is something under consideration. This aircraft carrier had been christened back during the first Trump administration back in 2020.
2: Speaking of aircraft carriers, the USS Abraham Lincoln is now on its way back to the U.S. after 9 months deployed in the Middle East. The military has downplayed reports of poor living conditions aboard that vessel. The USS George Washington is taking its place in the Arabian Sea. And John Roberts, Chief Justice of the Supreme Court, now says work on President Trump's White House ballroom can continue for now as the court weighs legal challenges against the $400 million project. This is ABC News. The FBI has seized former Democratic Representative Eric Swalwell's phone and electronic devices, allegedly as part of an ongoing criminal probe. Amid allegations of sexual misconduct, Swalwell suspended his campaign for California governor and resigned from Congress earlier this year. A Texas court has slashed the $50 million judgment against InfoWars founder Alex Jones over his false claims that the 2012 Sandy Hook shooting was a hoax.
3: The Texas ruling does not affect the $1.4 billion judgment against Alex Jones in Connecticut, but it's still a victory for him after he was found liable for damages for claiming Sandy Hook was faked by the government to tighten gun laws. The unanimous opinion of the appeals court in Texas was that the parents of a six-year-old victim of the shooting did not show evidence of harassment so egregious it would allow them to exceed the state's cap on damages. Sherry Preston, ABC News.
2: Mike Dubusky, ABC News.
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8: For the rest of our Friday in the northern mountains, showers and storms are likely, with temperatures reaching the mid to upper 70s. The more showers and storms are possible early tonight before we have mostly cloudy skies through Saturday morning. Temperatures drop to around 60. Then we'll see more sunshine on Saturday with highs reaching the upper 70s to around 80. Some brief storms are possible. Then we'll see more sunshine to close out the weekend, and highs will sit in the mid 70s. I'm meteorologist Grant Skinner in the NCN Weather Center.
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0: Congratulations to the Cougar JV team with a big football win last night, their opening game up at Avery, 66-6. Now, if you're planning on the Cougar ball game tonight, Mountain Heritage out at Pisgah, just take note, no broadcast to that ball game for tonight, but that's Heritage at Pisgah. Good luck to them. A week from tonight, they'll be at home for the first home game of the year, taking on Irwin, and we'll be broadcasting that live next week right here on the radio for the Cougar football team.
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Apparently, Mr. Hootie fixing to retire, but he says not before he goes on the road one more time with Hootie and the Blowfish. Real country, shotgun, here, you, there, and Reba. Can't even get the blues.

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0: Tracy Byrd on Real Country. One high school teacher has found a surprisingly simple way to break students' phone habits: phone jail. Whenever a student is caught using a phone during class, it gets locked in a special pouch that stays with the student until the end of the period. Good for you, Teach.
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9: With the front passing through the area today, we'll see a good chance for showers and storms across the area. Temperatures will be a bit cooler this afternoon, and we'll stay cooler through the end of the weekend as things slowly dry up. Showers and storms are likely through the rest of the day today, with highs reaching the mid to upper 70s. We'll keep storm chances early tonight, then we're mostly cloudy by Saturday morning. Temperatures drop to around 60. We're mostly sunny on Saturday, with highs in the upper 70s to around 80. I'm meteorologist Grant Skinner in the NCN Weather Center.
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12: 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Phone 682-2118.
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2: 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Here's Uncle Herschel.

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She may very well have another hit on her hands. Jay Lee Roberts here on Into the Blue, the brand new track, Memories of the Moon. Her previous release, which is still in rotation, by the way, Putting You Out of My Memory, has enjoyed 4 weeks at number one on the Bluegrass Today charts. Benson, before that, rolling out their brand new single, Firsts and Forevers. I'm Terry Heard. We're going to keep the new music coming your way right now with one from Donna Hughes. Here's The Grass Ain't Greener.

0: There's a place in Kentucky where the world changed. A place where a young boy discovered the joy of music and would go on to create one of the world's most celebrated genres. This September 10th through 13th, thousands will gather at the home place and surrounding hills of Jerusalem Ridge near Rosine to celebrate the music of Bill Monroe. Bluegrass. 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Six-time IBMA Banjo Player of the Year, Kristen Scott Benson.
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Tim Stafford here on Into the Blue. You may know him best for his, 30-plus years as a member of Blue Highway, before that with Alison Krauss and Union Station, and his new single that's called Right Amount of Wrong. Mylon Miller before that, Dance Among the Thistle, his newest single, co-authored with Beth Husband. And the music continues now with Red Camel Collective. Their new one, here's Walk Out in the Rain.

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You know, live recordings are especially difficult, rife with challenges, but when you get it right, you've really got something to be proud of, and they certainly do. Blue Highway here on Into the Blue, recorded live at ETSU last year, and of course, in the gravel yard, Wayne Taylor on lead. I'm Terry Heard. The music continues now with one from Andy Leftwich. This can be found on his new solo release, Aced, one of his own, titled Brookstone.

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2: ABC News, I'm Mike Dabosky. Iran's foreign ministry says the Trump administration's threat to impose new sanctions on the country is a crime against humanity. ABC News White House correspondent Karen Travers.
3: The Iranians certainly seem to be indicating that they think that these sanctions or some economic punishment are coming. They're saying that these could be oppressive and that military strength alone does not ensure the survival of a regime in a country, that if they're having difficulty with their economy, they're going to be in trouble.
2: The Justice Department today said it's agreed to a $400 million settlement with TikTok. In 2024, the Department of Justice sued that social media company for allegedly violating the Children's Online Privacy Act of 1998, claiming that TikTok had stored, collected, and processed data from child users without the consent of their parents. And the defense team for Lindsay Clancy has rested today. She's facing murder charges in the deaths of her children. This is ABC News. Walmart now says it wants to give customers some relief from high prices. The retailer now says it's putting its $2.9 billion tariff refund towards lowering prices on its items. A Houston area woman has received her first and maybe her last package delivery via drone.
4: When Lindsay Austin of Richmond, Texas, heard the buzz of a drone in her backyard, she excitedly ran outside to document her very first Amazon Prime Air delivery. The video, posted initially to TikTok, shows the result. The drone, with its smiling Amazon logo clearly in view, drops Lindsay's package right into her swimming pool. The incident came the day after the retailer announced plans to expand Amazon Prime Air to 500 cities by the end of the year. Jim Ryan, ABC News.
2: And investigators in Ohio are working to determine the cause of a massive fire that destroyed Friendship Baptist Church in Cleveland. Mike Dabosky, ABC News.

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3: It's now 3 minutes after 5 o'clock, 78 degrees outside our studios with partly cloudy skies and a 1 mile per hour breeze blowing from the south-southeast. We have a dew point of 73 degrees, 83% relative humidity, and the barometric pressure 29.99 inches. In the rain gauge since midnight last night, 0.75 inches of rain in the rain gauge. Our high today got up to 83. We saw a low this morning of 64 degrees. In our forecast for tonight, expect to see mostly cloudy skies with showers and thunderstorms likely this evening, then turning partly cloudy with a slight chance of showers after midnight. We'll see patchy fog develop then as well, with nighttime lows dropping down to around 60. The fog will linger through the morning hours on Saturday. Otherwise, tomorrow is going to be mostly sunny with highs reaching into the upper 70s with partly cloudy nighttime skies and overnight lows in the upper 50s. Gorgeous weather for Sunday, sunshine, highs in the mid-70s, and mostly clear at night with overnight lows in the low 50s, and sunny Monday, highs in the upper 70s. Enjoy your weekend. Kicking off the hour is Morgan Wallen.

Thompson Square, are you going to kiss me or not? Dolly Parton received the ACM Poets Award this past Wednesday at the 19th Annual ACM Honors at the Pinnacle in Nashville, and singer-songwriter marked the occasion with 82 new global sales certifications earned over the past 5 years. The certifications span singles and albums across 14 countries. Among the new certifications, Jolene has earned diamond status in both Canada and the Netherlands, while 9 to 5 has reached diamond in Canada. I Will Always Love You and

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5: It's now 77 degrees outside our studios here in Burnsville at 17 minutes after 5. Coming up in our 5:30 local news, 4 health systems continue competing for approval to add new hospital beds in Western North Carolina. We'll have details on that. And Mountain Community Health Partnership is expanding health care access. Details on these stories and more coming up in our 5:30 local news. In the forecast for tonight, we're expecting mostly cloudy skies with showers and thunderstorms likely this evening, then turning partly cloudy with a slight chance of showers after midnight. We'll see fog develop after midnight that will linger through the morning hours tomorrow. Otherwise, Saturday will be mostly sunny with highs reaching into the upper 70s.
6: NCN Sports, I'm Kyle Nash. I'm the NCAA has won a key battle over college eligibility. The 10th Circuit Court of Appeals Friday paused a federal ruling that would have allowed athletes who began college in 2022-23 and played 4 straight seasons to return for a fifth. The NCAA says its age-based eligibility rules are back in effect. However, dozens of athletes with separate state court restraining orders can still play, meaning more lawsuits and uncertainty could follow with college football season starting next week. North Carolina head coach Bill Belichick was asked about how the Tar Heels were going to navigate these different eligibility lawsuits on Friday.
7: Yeah, we are looking into that. That's from what I understand, there are a few more hoops to jump through than, like, say, with the Reese example, but there are potentially other avenues there. There's a number of factors involved that we would have to work through with any player, just procedurally.
6: In the NFL preseason tonight, the Carolina Panthers travel to Jacksonville to face the Jaguars. Carolina is looking to improve after a slow offensive start last week. Quarterback Bryce Young says he's proud of how the team responded and rallied after falling behind.
8: Slow start, but I was super proud of how the guys settled in. Think that for us, it's just being able to refocus. No, it's not the end of the world, but we have to have that sense of urgency. Try to relay that to the guys, you know.
6: On the PGA Tour, the FedEx Cup playoffs continue at the BMW Championship, where J.J. Spawn and Gary Woodland shared a second-round lead at 9-under. 4 players led by Patrick Cantlay are one shot back at 8-under. Former UNC standout Ryan Gerard is tied for 21st at 3-under. The drive to the postseason continues tonight in Major League Baseball. Division leaders Atlanta and Milwaukee face off at American Family Field. The Dodgers host the Pittsburgh Pirates, and Tampa Bay is on the road at Baltimore. The Little League World Series continues today in Williamsport, Pennsylvania, with 8 games on the schedule. Teams from both Davenport, Iowa, and Pariba, Caraco, recorded combined no-hitters. Elsewhere, Tijuana defeated Sydney 7-1, and Nevada defeated Ohio 6-5. The drive to the postseason continues tonight in Major League Baseball. Division leaders Atlanta and Milwaukee face off at American Family Field. The Dodgers host the Pittsburgh Pirates. Tampa Bay is on

0: the road at Baltimore, while both the White Sox and Houston have home matchups against the Mets and Athletics, respectively. The Durham Bulls continue their road trip in Georgia against the Gwinnett Stripers, while the Charlotte Knights are on the road at Scranton Wilkes-Barre. Over in South Atlantic League action, the Greensboro Grasshoppers look to retake the North Division lead, continuing their road series at Bowling Green. The Winston-Salem Dash continue their road series at Greenville. The Little League World Series continues today in Williamsport, Pennsylvania, with 8 games on the schedule. In WNBA action tonight, the Minnesota Lynx are on the road at Washington, Chicago hosts the Golden State Valkyries, and Toronto hosts Portland and Vancouver. Kyle Nasheim, NCN Sports.
1: It's time once again for our local birthday shout-out. Happy birthday wishes go out locally tonight to Casey Boone, Lacey Duncan, and Bobby Hensley, Aubrey Ledford, Faye Love, and Mark McClellan, Heather Parlier, Deborah Stiltner, Lakin Thomas, and Garrett Wilson. Happy birthday. And they share birthdays with actresses Kim Cattrall, Carrie Ann Moss, and Alicia Witt, Jamaican sprinter Usain Bolt, and country star Casey Musgraves. They're all blowing out birthday candles today as well. And it was 50 years ago today on their special day, August 21st, 1976, that Mickey Gilley hit the top spot on Billboard's country singles chart with Bring It On Home to Me.

0: NCN News, I'm Melissa Vail. First final witness, Lindsay Clancy's attorney, Kevin Reddington, called Dr. Philip Resnick, a forensic psychiatrist and expert in filicide, or the killing of a child by a parent, who testified that Lindsay Clancy was not in control of her actions the day the children were killed.
1: In Ms. Clancy's case, she had not only a command hallucination on the day that she killed her children, she had what is known as a delusion of influence. That is, not only did she hear a command, but she felt that her body was taken over by an external force where she was in a dream state and did not have control of her own body. It was almost like she was a puppet and someone else was pulling the strings.
0: The Supreme Court's Chief Justice is allowing the White House to continue construction on President Donald Trump's $400 million White House ballroom project for now. Chief Justice John Roberts signed a temporary order on Friday, letting work continue as the court considers an emergency appeal from Trump's Republican administration. A troubled HBCU cancels its classes. Shatsa Harrigan Hill has more.
2: After 158 years, St. Augustine's University won't offer classes this fall amid bankruptcy. A judge says the university isn't in a position to make promises to prospective students. The HBCU had planned to launch 8 online programs in September. I'm Shadati Hargett Hill.
0: Cheap liquor will likely stay cheap in North Carolina, at least for the foreseeable future. Governor Josh Stein says the state won't be pushing forward with a plan to raise prices on several dozen bottom shelf spirits. Supporters say raising prices on those products could help curb excessive drinking, but the commission postponed the planned vote. 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
1: Four health systems are competing for approval to add 92 new hospital beds in Western North Carolina, a decision that could impact patients throughout the region, including Yancey County, UNC Health, Advent Health, Novant Health, and Mission Hospital, have submitted proposals for the additional beds, which would all be located in Buncombe County. During a state public hearing held this week, officials from Yancey and Madison counties emphasized the challenges that rural communities face when patients must be transported long distances for higher levels of care, tying up ambulances for extended periods. The North Carolina Division of Health Service Regulation will review the competing applications under the state's Certificate of Need process, considering factors including community need, access to care, and the proposals presented by each healthcare system before deciding which projects will be approved. Mountain Community Health Partnership is continuing its expansion of its healthcare services across Mitchell and Yancey counties. Mountain Community Health Partnership currently operates offices in Bakersville, Burnsville, Celo, and Spruce Pine, with an expanded facility under construction in the Grassy Creek area of Spruce Pine. The organization is also adding a new mobile health center made possible through support from three separate grant funding sources. Mountain Community Health Partnership says the mobile facility will allow healthcare services to be brought directly into communities, reducing barriers to care and improving access for patients. The organization says the mobile health center represents a significant investment in its mission and will strengthen partnerships throughout the communities that it serves. I'm Michael Dardell for WKYK News.
2: It's now 70 degrees outside our studios here in Burnsville, 26 minutes until 6 o'clock. Don't forget about the free meal tomorrow at Shoal Creek Baptist Church. 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You know where it's at. And now looking back at today in country music history, 65 years ago today, August 21st, 1961, at the Bradley Film and Recording Studio in Nashville, Patsy Cline recorded Willie Nelson's song Crazy. The song was released in October 1961 by Decca Records. After 11 weeks, the single peaked at number 2 on Billboard's Hot Country Singles chart, and it crossed over to the pop charts, reaching number 9 on the Billboard Hot 100. It is considered a country music standard, and in 1996 became the all-time most played song in jukeboxes in the United States. The Library of Congress inducted Cline's version into the National Recording Registry back in 2003, and it was recorded 65 years ago today.

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1: Two overall, 6-0 in the conference. And one of the things I want to point out is we win the conference just about every year. And there was that one year that Stuart Kramer came in the conference. They dominated everybody. And then the next year, the Cougars took control again, and Stuart Kramer was out of the picture the next 2 years, and they're not in our conference anymore. But let's look at last year. Pisgah, which we'll be playing tonight, a win 48-19. Now, they had a really good running back that had over 2,000 yards rushing, and we contained him. Both their quarterbacks from last year have graduated, so they've got some rebuilding to do also. Irwin, we beat them 30-15, and all these are bigger schools than us. Robbinsville, perennial state champions in the 1A, 50-19. A disappointing game. We went over to Swain, and things just didn't go well at Swain, and we lost that one 16-14. That's our only loss in the regular season. Then Madison, 52-20. Polk County, 51-8. Avery County, 57-7. Mitchell County, 45-13. Hendersonville, this was for the conference championship. That was a close game at halftime. Cougars were up 22-20 at halftime, but they won it 36-20. Then Owen, 42-6. Then we got into the playoffs. West Lincoln, we won that first round 46-13. Then we lost to Lincolnton in the second round, but that was 37-36 in a very close game that we had a chance to win that one. So all in all, a really outstanding season for the Cougars and a great job by Coach Jared Pope and his staff.
2: In his, first year as head coach, and we just dominated last year. Of course, every year you have changes and you have ones that go and new ones that come in. So how are things looking now for this year? How does it relate to that?
1: Well, we lost some really good football players, but we lost some good people too. And a lot of the seniors from last year, they had started for 3 years. And that's why we were getting stronger and stronger every year. But the good thing about the situation is we were talking about all these big wins. A lot of the underclassmen got playing time last year. They got experience. And so the cupboard is not bare. We're looking pretty good. I've seen the Cougars in person once. I've looked at them on film. Our defense, now this is unusual. Usually the defense, Mike, is ahead of the offense. This year, the offense is ahead of the defense because we lost all our linebackers, our defensive backs that graduated. But the kids are coming on. First game scrimmage against North Buncombe, we struggled a little bit. The next scrimmage against North Henderson, we look much better.
2: Tonight is two big football traditions against each other, the Pisgah Bears and the Mountain Heritage Cougars, and I've heard predictions of close game tonight. What do you think?
1: I think it's going to be an interesting ball game and how it matches up. One of the things about the Cougars this year is their offense has been backs that graduated, but the kids are coming on. First game scrimmage against North Buncombe, we struggle a little bit. The next scrimmage against North Henderson, we look much better.
2: Tonight is two big football traditions against each other, the Pisgah Bears and the Mountain Heritage Cougars, and I've heard predictions of close game tonight. What do you think?
1: I think it's going to be an interesting ball game and how it matches up. One of the things about the Cougars this year is their offense has been really, really strong, and Braden Deaton. Now, going back to last year when he started, him scrimmage against North Buncombe, we struggled a little bit. The next scrimmage against North Henderson, we look much better.
2: Tonight is two big football traditions against each other, the Pisgah Bears and the Mountain Heritage Cougars, and I've heard predictions of close game tonight. What do you think?
1: I think it's going to be an interesting ball game and how it matches up. One of the things about the Cougars this year is their offense has been really, really strong, and Braden Deaton. Now, going back to last year when he started, when I was coaching, they would be there in the stands in their regular seat when we showed up with the bus. I mean, they were ready to go 2 hours before the game. So a great environment to play football in.
2: You're heading out to Pisgah. Stuart will be with you tonight. I look forward to next week, first home game of the year. You and I will be out at Mountain Heritage for that one.
1: I'm looking forward to that one, too. I'm looking forward to the whole season. One of the things about our youngsters, Mike, is we've got some good football players, but they're better people than they are football players.

0: And it's been a joy for me to do the pregame talk and get on the bus with them and ride down the road and see just what these young people can do and how they represent our community so well.
1: We look forward to an exciting ball game coming up tonight. That's Mountain Heritage out at Pisgah. Thanks, John.
0: Thank you, Mike.
2: That's John Stallings and Mike Sink talking about tonight's Mountain Heritage at Pisgah football game. The Mitchell at Charlotte Latin football game that was on the schedule for tonight has been moved to tomorrow night at 6 o'clock. Some other games that are on the schedule for tonight, it's East Henderson at Hendersonville, Hampton, Tennessee at Avery, Madison's on the road to Andrews, Owens at Rosman, and Polk is at Chase.
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3: Lawrence Wiseman first heard a radio when a teacher took a few of her students home to listen. 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I believe the one I wanted to win lost. 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He got us a sponsor for 7 in the morning. We went over there, and we was all scared to death of a microphone. They gave us enough money we could just get by. Though some would dispute this, Lawrence claims to be the first to record the Orange Blossom Special on the Victor label in 1938.
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0: Jordan Davis, I ain't saying on your Real Country Friday. My name is Al Farbel. Pitching in around the house makes your wife happy, but here's another reason to grab that mop. Fathers who dust and do the dishes raise better adjusted kids. Seeing men perform domestic duties teaches children cooperation and equal family values. Also, kids whose dad performs chores are more likely to get along with peers and less likely to be troublemakers at school than those whose mothers do all the work at home. More of your favorite Real Country songs are coming up right around the corner for you from Miranda Lambert, The House That Built Me, Merle Haggard and Mama Tried, and more next right here on Real Country.
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5: Good evening. Tonight's forecast, showers and storms are likely early. Otherwise, it's mostly cloudy. Low temperatures dip into the lower 60s overnight. Saturday, we'll get to see more sunshine. That comes with about a 20% chance of a shower or storm. High temperatures are in the upper 70s to lower 80s. Sunday, it's mostly sunny and breezy. Highs are in the mid to upper 70s. I'm meteorologist Kat Campbell in the NCN Weather Center.
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From the mountains to the coast, there is tremendous pride in North Carolina agriculture. NC Forever Farms is a program recognizing family farms that are... From the mountains to the coast, there is tremendous pride in North Carolina agriculture. NC Forever Farms is a program recognizing family farms that are protecting precious...

0: it means that construction on the ballroom can continue, and not just the security-related portions, but all of the project that the president has insisted must be conducted as part of a vital renovation restoration of the east wing of the White House that not only includes the ballroom, but also what he's described as underground bunkers and a drone port on the roof and blast-proof columns, all of which he says will enhance the security features of the White House.
1: And investigators are currently on their way to Alaska, where a Cessna airplane crashed yesterday, killing 8 people aboard. This is ABC News. Some more severe weather is headed for the Northeast as the area digs out from a wave of severe storms over the last day. Here's ABC News meteorologist Kenton Jewicki with the forecast.
2: Tomorrow, we are back in with another flood threat in the Mid-Atlantic. So on your Saturday, if you have plans or driving, make sure that you are weather aware for these scattered showers and thunderstorms. It's going to be off and on throughout the day. It's not just one round. It's an all-day situation from morning into the night. From Philadelphia, Baltimore, D.C., down to Richmond, and even Norfolk as well, everyone should be watching out for those heavy thunderstorms that could have 1 to 2 inch rainfall rates and 1 to 4 inches of rainfall accumulation. So more flash flooding possible there.
1: A Texas appeals court has reduced the $50 million judgment that InfoWars founder Alex Jones was ordered to pay for his false claims about the deadly mass shooting at a school in Newtown, Connecticut back in 2012. Texas caps such judgments at $750,000, which each parent will get. I'm Mike Dubosky, ABC News.
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6: Showers and thunderstorms remain likely early, then it's mostly cloudy overnight, with lows dipping into the lower 60s. Saturday, we'll see more sunshine and overall drier weather, a 20% chance for rain with highs back in the upper 70s to lower 80s. Sunday, it's mostly sunny, breezy, and a little bit cooler. Highs are in the mid to upper 70s. I'm meteorologist Kat Campbell in the NCN Weather Center.
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0: Drums Ain't No Love in Oklahoma on your Real Country Friday. Bonnie Mazel, Farbel, a hairy chest signals higher intelligence in a man. Psychological research has found that hairy chests are more frequent among men who are highly educated, like doctors. More of your favorite Real Country songs are coming up right around the quarter for you from Kenny Chesney, Sweet Summertime, Alison Krauss, When You Say Nothing at All, and more on the way. 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

0: Roddy Millsap back on my mind again on your Real Country Friday. My name is Al Farbo. Moms, have you ever found a bunch of Brussels sprouts hidden under a couch cushion or a piece of liver that mysteriously was hanging out of the dog's mouth? Well, that's because kids hide food that they hate. Topping the list is Brussels sprouts, followed by broccoli, spinach, fish, liver, mushrooms, onions, tomatoes, and cabbage. More of your favorite real country songs are coming up right around the quarter for you from Mark Chestnut, Gonna Get a Life, Ella Langley is Choosing Texas, and more next right here on Real Country.
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7: Good evening. Tonight's forecast, showers and storms are likely early. Otherwise, it's mostly cloudy. Low temperatures dip into the lower 60s overnight. Saturday, we'll get to see more sunshine. That comes with about a 20% chance of a shower or storm. High temperatures are in the upper 70s to lower 80s. Sunday, it's mostly sunny and breezy. Highs are in the mid to upper 70s. I'm meteorologist Kat Campbell in the NCN Weather Center.